0: It is Wild 94.9, the Bay's number one hit music station. Gabby and EJ in the afternoon. It's time for the outside of pocket stories that you hear. You think to yourself, this is wild. So TSA is once again asking travelers to stop hiding live animals in their clothing when going through airport security. The warning follows.
1: Live animals is crazy.
0: Apparently, there was a passenger that had a snake hidden in their pants at Miami International Airport in 2024, two turtles tucked inside of a woman's bra there in 2025, and another turtle found in a passenger's pants in Newark. TSA says anyone traveling with a pet should first check the airline rules along with federal security requirements. Why would you put a snake in your pants?
1: No pun. Yeah, that's crazy. Ugh. Snake in your pants.
0: Literally.
1: I'm like, literally, that's crazy.
0: Wow.
1: Okay, so this is nuts. I don't know if you saw this story, but it happened out in Dublin. A man is dead and his mother-in-law and father-in-law are behind bars for allegedly doing it. It was a daylight shooting at the Dublin sports ground. Jonathan McKenzie, he's a 40-year-old resident. He was found lying in the parking lot facility, which is across the street from the Dublin police station. Now, he was suffering from multiple gunshot wounds and was pronounced dead at the scene. Now, according to Dublin PD, two suspects are now being held responsible for this, his mother-in-law and father-in-law, Shilly Chen and Shou Yang Zhang. They're both aged 76.
0: Excuse me?
1: Right. And the shooting happened at 3 p.m. I guess a police officer was driving by the park at the time and spotted the victim lying on the ground. And then that's when the 911 calls became coming in. And they were saying, like, a lot of people in the community, like, it's just very surprising. Now, they're claiming the reason why that these in-laws did this, they're claiming child abuse. Because now this guy works for the New York Times. Now he's trans. So I'm just like, but how, like, we don't really know exactly, but it's just like, why does it have to go to child abuse because they're trans?
0: Right.
1: Granted, I don't know if that was the case or the full story, but it's unfortunate to see that. You know what I mean?
0: That's wild.
1: Right. It's a very crazy story. Yeah. I'm not sure what's going to happen here. I'll keep you updated. It's very out of pocket, though, to say the least. Like, the fact that they did this 3 p.m. broad daylight and then left the body across the street from the police station.
0: And then they are, like, older.
1: 76, yeah. Right. It's crazy. Out of pocket, to say the least. Now, listen, for these stories and more, make sure you hit up 1049.com.
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0: Hey, what are we doing about Black Week this year?
1: It's happening October 7th through the 9th in L.A.
0: Oh, word? Who all gonna be there?
1: Girl, it's L.A. Everyone from brands to talents to creators to athletes. How to own it in America is the theme. They're breaking down owning from A to Z. Owning the narrative. Owning the infrastructure. Owning a piece of the future.
0: Ooh, that's needed right now.
1: This is the blueprint on how we grab a hold of it.
0: They still got tickets available?
1: BlackWeek.co. They sold out the last 2 years. Better get them while you can. Black Week 2026 LA, October 7th through 9th. 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

0: 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Gabby and EJ in the afternoon. Well, Ray has addressed the Michael B. Jordan romance speculation.
1: Again?
0: Again? What do you mean again?
1: Or did she not?
0: I don't think she did.
1: Oh, well, let's hear it.
0: We'll talk.

0: 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Hey, it's Selena and Graham from The JV Show. 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
1: Then join us live tomorrow morning. Show kicks off at 6 a.m. And right after that at 6:20, it's our Cool or Not segment. And I've got one for you, Selena. And I already know everyone's going to be like, not cool, not cool.
0: Okay.
1: It's something Halloween related, but I'd like everyone to weigh in tomorrow morning.
0: Let's do it.
1: Join us then.

0: On Hit Music Station, Gabby and EJ in the afternoon. So the MTV VMAs went down this past Sunday, and Ray was on the red carpet. And of course, she was asked.
1: What?
0: About, you know, Michael B. Jordan. They were spotted, you know, on some roller coasters and whatnot. She said, we're just friends who like roller coasters.
1: That is very vague.
0: Very vague. So vague. She did confirm that they have been working on something together, a project that TMZ reports involves her contributing movie soundtrack. But she's not really forcing a new relationship. She's adding that love finds you when you stop looking. So she's just really focused on her work. But she says, yes, they are just friends who like roller coasters.
1: I mean,
0: that's one way to answer it.
1: If Michael B. Jordan was her man, I feel like she would be screaming from the rooftops. You don't think so?
0: No, not yet. Huh. Until it's like for real, like, oh, I know this is my man.
1: But also, that was like a couple of months ago, though. Yeah.
0: I don't know.
1: Just August?
0: It was in August. August 7th, to be exact.
1: Oh, well, maybe not. Maybe they're still in the new beginning
0: stages.
1: They're
0: still in the new phase right now, getting to know each other. So we'll see. I wouldn't be surprised if they pop up like next year on a red carpet. Watch.
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0: because you know Ray's performing. We're going to be there. We'll keep you updated.
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23: Next. 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
23: 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Mainly working here. 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
23: Yeah, of course.
24: 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Oh, and I'll grab an almond croissant, too.
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0: 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It's Gabby and EJ. What's up?
1: Why are we watching Judge Judy in the studio?
0: You're the one that puts this channel on every time. It ain't me.
1: Right, it's so funny because, like, these stories are just like... I would never agree to, like, you know what I'm saying?
0: Judge Judy...
1: agree to be on TV.

0: 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Hey, it's Selena and Graham from the JV Show. 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
1: Then join us live tomorrow morning. Show kicks off at 6 a.m. And right after that at 6:20, it's our Cool or Not segment. And I've got one for you, Selena. And I already know everyone's going to be like, not cool, not cool.
0: Okay.
1: It's something Halloween related, but I'd like everyone to weigh in tomorrow morning.
0: Let's do
1: join
0: it.
1: Us then.

0: It's 1849 The Bay's number one hit music station. So apparently, America, the land of the fake people that have money.
1: So this is a new report published by Empower. They have exposed just how much pressure the younger generation is feeling to appear well off in social media. A whopping 24% say that Gen Zers say that they felt intense pressure to show off material wealth on various platforms. Even though 41% of Americans in general don't consider themselves to be financially well off.
0: Wow.
1: Isn't that crazy? A lot of people are going into debt. We were talking about this, about concert tickets and stuff like that, are going into debt, borrowing money, basically to look like that they have money online. And I'm like, all of this for people that you don't know is wild to me. Ain't no way.
0: I mean, listen, and with the way gas prices are right now, why are you doing that to yourself?
1: I'd be like, people just be doing the most for no reason.
0: It's crazy.
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1: What? Why? Being a greatest?
0: Well, honestly, but I saw this video recently of him, and we gotta talk next, because I'm just like, dang.
1: What happened?
0: Hang on.

0: World woman.
1: Yo, it is Wild 94.9, Gabby and EJ in the afternoon. Hi. So what happened with Kendrick?
2: So I love me some Kendrick Lamar, and I feel like we do see a lot of videos of him randomly working out at like the beach or like a park, you know, random places. And you could see this is his time, you know, yes. This is my me time. I like working out outside. This is a thing. And recently he was spotted at a beach down in SoCal. And of course, like all these, like the person was recording and then like kind of pans over and everybody's just recording him. And I get it. Like he's a celebrity, but also like, he's not working right now. He's not at a red carpet. He's, you know, trying to have some him time. And it's just, I feel like sometimes people just get too excited maybe, you know, and I don't know.
1: It just drives me crazy how the first thing that people do is to take
2: like,
1: out their
2: pull
1: phone.
2: Out their phone, yeah.
1: Like how I saw Rihanna in New York that one time and I was with one of my friends and he began to take out his phone.
2: You're
1: and I
2: like,
1: said, put it away.
2: Stop.
1: Put it away. She is not on the clock right now. She just wants some pizza. And let me tell you something. When I'm hungry like that, I am not the nicest person. Exactly. So, you know, just be careful out here. Y'all trying to catch these celebrities.
2: And
1: they are in they're in their me time.
2: I know. And listen, Kendrick didn't say nothing. You know, he just continued to do what he was doing. But sometimes you're going to catch the right one and then you're going to get your feelings hurt by your favorite celebrity.
1: I wonder if he's used to it.
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18: 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It's Malachi Barton. My debut single, Stay for the Credits, is officially out. I've been working on this song for a while now, so it feels pretty crazy to finally get to share this side of me with you guys. I hope you love it.

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0: 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All right, friends, Gabby and EJ, it's our time.
1: Yeah, I want to go. I have the craziest sinus headache right about now.
0: Oh, yeah, you need to take something.
1: I don't know what's going on, man.
0: I don't know if it's right. It's very up and down. So, anyways, be safe in these streets, friends. We'll catch you mañana.
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It's Strawberry on Wild 94.9, the Bay's number one hit music station. If you need something, say something. 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

0: Got that Tame Impala loser. For anyone stuck in traffic right now, we're all losers because instead of being on 101 or 880, the Warriors are in training camp in Hawaii right now. 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
20: Next. 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
1: So the whole thing about Ariana Grande and Ricky getting back together, do you think Ricky Alvarez was like waiting in the wings for Ariana while she was dating Pete Davidson and then SpongeBob?

Zara Larsson is so in love with the Bay Area. We showed her so much love at the Portola Music Festival this weekend. Her, Tove Lo, Swedish House Mafia coming back together. Here's Steve Lacy, Wild 94.9.

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Pink Panthers and Zara Larsson right there. Putting that on for Hannah and Willow Glenn. Not just my folks in the South Bay, but also a big shout to Serena checking in from Hayward. Big shout to Giselle in South City. It's Wild 94.9, the Bay's number one hit music station. Yay! Yeah!

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Because Justin Bieber and Hailey Bieber were showing off their open concept living room plan in a Home and Gardens photo shoot. 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
1: Then join us live tomorrow morning. Show kicks off at 6 a.m. And right after that at 6:20, it's our Cool or Not segment. And I've got one for you, Selena. And I already know everyone's going to be like, not cool, not cool.
0: Okay.
1: It's something Halloween related, but I'd like everyone to weigh in tomorrow morning.
0: Let's do it.
1: Then.

With gas prices this expensive, none of us can afford to fly out to Madrid to go see Shakira this weekend. But she is going to be live streaming her concert on Amazon Music, and you don't need a subscription to view. So here we go.

So in news that isn't going to affect anybody here in the Bay, Alcatraz is actually closing down for a few weeks starting in October. But you know you're from the Bay when you've never even visited Alcatraz Island. I can't.

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1: San Jose loves you, Strawberry.
0: Oh, San Ho, you know. Except some of our gas stations are some of the most expensive in the Bay. 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

0: Patient Zero by Taylor Swift on Wild 94.9. It's Strawberry on the radio. You know the expression, F it, we ball? That was probably the motto that these guys were living by. When they were being chased by some cops just outside of Houston, they decided to throw wads of cash outside the driver and passenger window. Here's the dash cam.
1: He just threw a bunch of money out of the car.
0: He just threw a bunch of money out the car. Not just once, though. More money out the car. Why can't that happen to me when I'm in traffic? Why can't the dude in front of me on 280 start throwing 20s and 100s out the window? Some people have the best life, man. I'm telling you.
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They just announced that Tate McRae, Megan Thee Stallion, and Cat's Eye right here all set to perform at the Victoria's Secret Fashion Show in 3 weeks. I guess I'm going to have to watch now.

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1: Then join us live tomorrow morning. 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And I've got one for you, Selena. And I already know everyone's going to be like, not cool, not cool.
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1: 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This is Madison.
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1: This is my fiance. 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
0: Lil Wayne just admitted he's engaged now, so Lil Wayne, Pauly D, and Post Malone right here. All recently engaged. Sorry, ladies, they're off the market.

0: 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Her song, Nicole Kidman. It's Wild 94.9. You got it here first. I'm dropping some Dominic Fike and some Doja Cat on you next. Hang on.
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1: So Chipotle is bringing back $6 margaritas to select cities. 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I can't

you like it. I'm a two-time, you ain't know I win. 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All my ops waiting for me to be you, I bet. 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

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Training camp, obviously. You know where the Dubs training camp is this year? Hawaii. Aloha to the Warriors. We need you back at Chase Center. We need another champion.

Just reliving this weekend's Portola Music Festival. Our girl Zara Larson right there. She loves the Bay. We rolled out the red carpet for her. Showed her so much love. Can't wait to have her back. It's Strawberry on Wild 94.9. Here's Somber. It's

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1: Then join us live tomorrow morning. Show kicks off at 6 a.m. And right after that at 6:20, it's our Cool or Not segment. And I've got one for you, Selena. And I already know everyone's going to be like, not cool, not cool.
0: Okay.
1: It's something Halloween related, but I'd like everyone to weigh in tomorrow morning.
0: Let's do it.
1: Nice then. Looks like we're

Olivia Dean says there's a man she needs. I'm thinking there's some money we need. Grocery's still expensive. Gas prices still ridiculous out here in the Bay. So how about we drop some crazy cash on you? Monday morning, the JV Show. First chance at $1,000, and we're going to give you

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2: It's Kiana in for Angelina. We are getting the new hit list started and music on the way from our faves like Alex Warren, Audrey Hobart, Steve Lacy, and a lot more. We're going to get into it all. We're starting out with Tame Impala. This is Loser.

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1: That was from Audrey Hobart called Sue Me on the new hit list tonight. My name's Kiana. She is so me for real. She was on the cover of Cosmopolitan, did an interview with them, and she was talking about how she wishes she was into cooler music in middle school. Now, hear me out here. I feel like we've all kind of gone through this in a way. She said she went to a very artsy middle school. Everyone was listening to Beach Goth and all of these grungy songs. But she says, remembering in the eighth grade, writing a very long Tumblr post where she confessed she didn't like Beach Goth, and her favorite song was Party in the USA, saying she's always had a love for pop music. That makes us very similar, Audrey. We got more pop coming up on the new hit list, songs from the Jonas Brothers, Miley, and so much more on the way.
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18: Next. Hey, Alfie, what can I get for you?
19: Hey, Nora, just a nice latte, please. How was your weekend?
18: Not bad, thanks. Mainly working here. You?
19: Me? Well, I was battling gods in the afterlife realm, and after lunch, I fought mercenaries. Ooh, could I get oat milk with that latte, please?
18: Yeah, of course.
19: And then Sunday was mostly fighting supervillains. So a pretty chill weekend. Ooh, and I'll grab an almond croissant, too.
18: Wait, what? 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

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New from Miley Cyrus, Bass Persuades on the new hit list. It's Kiana in for Angelina. Actually scored her first Billboard 200 number one in more than a decade with her album Bass Persuades. Really, the whole thing is a work of art. Like, she just never fails to amaze me. Every year is better than the last, right?

0: Wild's 94.9, the Bay's number one hit music station. Peak Cinema delivered from Taylor again on that music video that she debuted at the MTV VMAs. That was new from Taylor, called Patient Zero, on the new hit list. I am obsessed. Dakota Johnson did an incredible job, and I feel like there are so many Easter eggs that I'm missing, probably. It's so crazy, because when you watch a new Taylor music video, you're so invested in the plot, you're not really thinking about the Easter eggs she's probably hidden. That we'll probably realize a year from now, but that's her mind for you. This is the new hit list. Back with more in a bit from Jason Derulo, Cat's Eye, Santa Spyro, and more.
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0: So, Jill, and this is funny to say, but I have a list of the healthiest Halloween candies.
1: All right.
2: Oh, wait. First of all, who cares about healthy Halloween candy? It's about candy. What the heck?
0: I'm not saying that anybody cares about what I'm about to tell you. I just want to let you know that a dietitian found the healthiest of the Halloween candies.
2: Okay, let's hear it.
3: And just because they're the healthiest doesn't mean they're healthy.
2: Oh, okay. Yeah. All right. Let's hear them.
0: Number three on the list is the Snickers bar. The Snickers bar is a healthy option when it comes to candy this Halloween.
1: I wouldn't have thought that.
3: Yeah,
1: okay.
3: Me neither. I've never bitten into a Snickers bar, but yeah. Well, feeling good about myself.
2: There's nuts. Those are healthy.
0: That's true. Number two on the list. Speaking about nuts, the Reese's Peanut Butter Cup is number two on the healthiest choice of Halloween candy.
1: No way.
2: Frankie, isn't that both of our favorite candy? You love Reese's,
0: 100%.
2: I love Reese's.
0: Yep. It is. And the number one healthiest Halloween candy of all is...
2: Any
0: guesses? Skittles? Not Skittles. Nope, nope, nope, nope.
2: Three Musketeers.
0: Nope, nope, nope. Mikey V?
3: I don't know. Hershey's bar.
0: Mikey was thinking peanut M&M because that's the answer. I could see it in your head. You knew that was the answer. You just didn't want to say
3: it. Peanut M&Ms? Oh, so what we're learning is if it has nuts or peanut butter in it, it must have protein.
2: Wow.
3: Therefore, it's a protein bar.
2: Period.
0: You know, Mikey's kind of on the right track, yes, because the worst is Almond Joy. And what they're saying is a lot of the ones that don't have the peanuts in them have a lot of corn syrup. So, yes, you add the peanut instead of corn syrup and you feel good on Halloween like you're...
2: Perfect.
0: In a,
3: six-pack coming for Halloween this year. I'm gonna be a great Ken now because I have a six-pack from all the Reese's.
2: Load up on your Reese's.
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0: No, Megan's on with us. What's that one thing making you smile?
1: I just ordered some fabulous diamond earrings, and they just came in the mail. That gave me a big smile.
2: Can't wait. That's so nonchalant.
3: I was going to say, you're very calm for some new

0: Jacqueline, would you like to have a more satisfying relationship?
1: Yeah. I mean, who doesn't?
0: Well, true, but there's one thing you probably don't do with your significant other. I don't think Mikey does this. Gianna,
2: whoa,
0: I'm not sure
2: don't
0: if you
2: come
0: do this
2: at
0: enough.
2: My relationship. No, going smooth.
0: This is actually good, though. It can make it even better, more smooth. What they say is 83% of people should cook with their significant other in the kitchen.
3: Yeah, we do
0: work together, create meals, and they said that that is going to help you be more satisfying overall because, you know, not everybody's good at every piece of the meal cooking, so you work together as a team.
2: I see, I try and help, but I usually hurt.
3: Yeah.
2: Like, you had one job and you blew it. All you had to do was dice the tomatoes.
3: Pick an easier task, Mikey.
2: I help out by staying out of the kitchen. Is that a part of helping out?
3: Yeah.
2: Can I be in the 83% now?
1: I got a problem with that because my boyfriend's kitchen is a galley kitchen and, like, there's no way we're fitting two of us in there.
3: All right. Well.
2: Well, how did you guys get closer? You were in the kitchen.
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0: DM we got says, my friend just asked me to be in her wedding, but I hooked up with the groom.
1: Oh, boy. I got a lot of questions. We actually have her on this right now inside group chat. We will keep you anonymous. We're here to simply get you advice, but explain exactly what's going on.
2: So one of my good friends is getting married, and she just asked me to be a bridesmaid, which I'm very excited about. However, the thing is, a long time ago, before my friend ever met her fiancé, I hooked up with him.
1: Oh.
2: It was just a one-time thing. Okay. It wasn't a big deal at all, but I never thought to tell her because it just wasn't a big deal.
1: So
2: but now that
1: know.
2: I'm going to be a part of the wedding, right, and, you know, being in wedding pictures and stuff, like, and I'm worried about it. If I get drunk, I'll let it slip. I'm kind of freaking out right
1: this
2: now.
1: This could be a disaster because also, yeah. like, you'll always be in their wedding pictures, too, which is a little bit awkward in my mind.
3: So, yeah. So your question is, do you tell her before the wedding or just take it to the grave? Is that what you're asking us?
2: Exactly. I was planning on taking it to the grave, but now I'm wondering if that's really the best course of action.
0: God, I know that you need advice and this is not going to help, but I would have told her when she started dating him.
1: Yeah,
0: actually hooked up with that man.
1: Yeah, honesty is always the best policy, but at this point, honesty could... Cancel the wedding.
0: Yeah.
3: Is it an open bar wedding?
2: Yeah.
0: Oh, God, girl. I don't know what the right answer is.
1: Hold on. We're going to get you advice right now, okay?
2: Okay, great. Thanks.
1: If you've ever been through anything similar or you have any thoughts on this, we definitely want to hear from you. Hit us up on Instagram at VBrosOnAir. Talking more in a few inside group chat.
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0: We're getting advice for Anonymous inside group chat tonight. One of her good friends just asked her to be in her wedding, but Anonymous hooked up with the groom in the past.
1: And the bride has no idea about that. So group chat, Elena, should she say something or not?
2: That's a tough one. I would feel guilty too, and I feel like I'd have to tell her, but then also I think that would kind of ruin her big day. So I think it might be better to keep it a secret or just maybe altogether say you can't be in the wedding.
1: My only fear is, could you imagine if you keep it a secret and it comes out on the wedding night?
0: It will. That's bound to happen when strings
2: are
0: flown.
2: That's the problem. But it might be better just to not do it.
3: But imagine telling her and saying, hey, by the way, I know you're getting married in a few weeks. I slept with your man.
2: Yeah, that's awkward. I don't know how she would handle it. I think it would... I think it would trigger me if it was the other way around.
1: Could you imagine them at the altar having their first kiss as a married couple and the girl...

Getting advice for Anonymous. She was asked to be in her friend's wedding. However, she's hooked up with the fiance. We'll talk more about this next and get her advice inside group chat.

0: we're inside group chat getting advice for Anonymous. Her friend just asked her to be in her wedding, but she hooked up with her friend's fiance in the past.
1: And her friend, the bride, has no idea about this. Mm-hmm. Whitney, you're inside group chat. Should she say something?
2: Well, the funny thing is that this actually happened to me. I was asked to be in a wedding. I had slept with the fiance, except I did end up telling her a couple of days before the wedding.
0: Okay.
2: And the wedding was canceled. I mean, she was not happy.
0: Canceled?
2: She called the whole thing off. We are not friends anymore. So, I mean, I this might not be the best advice, but I don't think that she should tell her.
1: Wow.
3: Oh, shut up.
0: That's horrible.
1: It is wild that it could legit ruin or end a wedding.
0: Yeah.
3: Imagine.
2: It happened to me.
1: There we go.
0: Oh, my God.
1: Well, thank you for the firsthand experience. We will continue this conversation. If you've ever been through anything like this, hit us up on Instagram anytime, at @VBrosOnAir.
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0: Amanda, if you see one of your friends not drinking this weekend that normally drinks, don't bug them, okay?
1: Okay, sure.
2: Why?
0: They might be doing a Sober October. Sober October.
2: Oh, yeah.
0: Lots of people are doing Sober October. It's a global annual challenge where participants don't drink alcohol for the entire month, and the challenge encourages temporary abstinence to demonstrate the sober life is doable and also cleans you up before you get into the holidays, because November and December are going to be messy, as you know. So if your friend is not drinking, they might just be doing Sober October.
1: Sober October, yay.
2: Yay. This is horrible. Sober October, it's Halloween season. You can't be sober in October during spooky season.
3: I thought we said no sugar October.
0: That's so true.
2: That would be worse.
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0: So, Sarah, you know the one question everybody asks when it comes to candy?
1: What is it?
0: It is, how many pieces of candy do I need to eat before I die?
2: Wait, what?
3: Who has asked that question?
0: How much candy do I need to eat before it kills you? And they actually have an answer to this. Are you ready for this?
3: Oh, God.
1: I'm ready.
0: All right. So what they said, the experts say, is when it comes to Halloween candy, you'd have to eat over 5 pounds of sugar in one sitting to die. So they say you'd have to consume 262 fun-sized bars of candy or 1,627 candy corns at any one time sitting. And that could actually cause you to not make it to the
2: all
0: next day.
2: All I have
0: day.
2: To say is don't test this theory.
3: What a way to go.
4: Be liable for anything.
0: What a way to go.
3: How is it when you get like the autopsy where they just look in your stomach? Oh, look at all that candy.
0: Look at that Snickers.
3: Ha ha ha!

0: playing Are You Smarter Than a V-Bro? We got Amanda on with us. Which brother would you like to play against, Mikey V or Frankie V?
1: Let's go with Frankie V.
0: Frankie V.
2: Bring it, let's go.
0: Is in the hot seat. Last night I saw the musical Hamilton, so I'm making this U.S. trivia. Oh, or I mean, U.S. history trivia. Okay. All right, Amanda, you get the first question. Amanda.
1: I'm scared.
2: Yeah, me too.
0: Don't be scared. Amanda, who was the first president of the United States?
1: George Washington.
0: Boom, George Washington. See, nothing to be afraid of, Amanda. 1 point for you. Over to you, Frankie V.
2: That one was a layup. I think my 8-week-old daughter knows the answer to that question.
0: Oh, okay, Frankie.
2: Uh-oh,
0: all right.
2: Uh-oh.
0: Frankie V.
2: Yeah, Gianna.
0: We hold these truths to be self-evident is a quote from what document?
2: Declaration of Independence.
0: Oh, okay. Wow. That is correct, Frankie V. Easy, easy peasy. Back over to you, Amanda. Amanda, if you get this right, you will be the winner, even though these are, I guess, too easy. Amanda, who is credited, speaking of, with writing the majority of the Declaration of Independence?
1: George Washington?
0: That would be incorrect, Amanda. Frankie, do you want to steal that?
3: That would have been awesome, though, if you had the same answer twice.
0: Right?
2: Yeah, I'm ready to steal this. Wasn't very good at high school when I did history classes and whatnot, but I do believe John Hancock was the one that wrote most of it.
0: That would be also incorrect, Frankie.
1: Can I steal it back?
0: I don't think you could steal it back, but I'll just tell you, it was Thomas Jefferson.
1: That was my second choice.
0: Oh,
2: on the tip of my tongue. John Hancock.
0: It is. It is back over to Frankie V, technically. Frankie.
2: Let's go.
0: What's the name of the ship that brought the pilgrims here to North America?
2: That would be the... Oh, man, I should know this right away. Oh, no, I know this one. This is the easiest question of all the questions. It's the... Oh, my God, the pilgrims came on.
0: They came on over on the...
3: Oh, wow, Frankie V.
2: Wow.
0: Amanda, you want to steal that for the win?
2: For the win.
1: Mayflower?
2: What'd you say?
1: Mayflower?
0: It's the Mayflower, Amanda.
2: Hey!
1: Oh, my God.
0: That's correct. Two questions right. You are officially smarter than Frankie V.
2: This is because I'm tired because I haven't slept because I have a baby at home. I should have known this.
0: Yeah. You were all talk in the beginning, Frankie.
4: 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My neighbor did too.
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0: Samantha, have you heard of an invisible day before?
1: No, I haven't.
0: I have a guess. You guys ever heard of the invisible day? So what they're saying is to kind of reset yourself if you're feeling anxious, stressed out, or any of the above, do an invisible day. That's when you give yourself a full day of self-care. You have no phone. You keep the news off. You have no social obligations on your calendar. And you just do whatever makes you happy. Anything that's overwhelming you, you just don't do. So it's a day to yourself. It's called an invisible day. And a lot of people, a lot of therapists say you need one of these every now and then to reset yourself.
1: Oh, I believe it. That sounds like actually a really good idea.
2: I feel like the
3: most stressful thing in our lives at this point is our phone.
2: 100%.
3: If I could have a whole day, no phone and an excuse, I just don't know if that excuse works when somebody hits me up the next day. I'm like, hey, sorry, I was having an invisible day.
2: Yeah, right.
3: Sorry, boss.
4: You know what? I'm going to do that in the first of the month and not pay any rent.
2: Oh, we know how that works.
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0: Every night we do this, we spread positive vibes with the V-Bros. Kelly, what's one thing making you smile?
1: Well, the reason I am randomly smiling is I just found out my ex-husband's mistress has left him and took all the money. So I am definitely smiling today.
0: That puts a smile on your face.
1: It definitely puts a smile on my face. A big old Joker grin.
2: Yeah, let's go.
3: Whatever does the trick. When we're happy, you're smiling. Tough day for that guy. And thank you for spreading the positive vibes to the V-Bros.
1: Oh, thank you.

0: Andy, random question, but are you fans of like Halloween haunted houses?
1: Oh my God, I am a huge fan of Halloween haunted houses. Yeah, Pretty much anything where I can walk through and randomly maybe punch somebody by accident and it's socially acceptable, yeah. I'm all for that.
2: There you go.
3: Me too.
0: Gianna, you're a big fan as well. So here's the funny thing. You mentioned punching things that jump out at you, but what if for some reason the chainsaw guy was chasing you and you slipped, fell in, banged your head? Do you think you could sue that chainsaw guy? You ever thought about that?
1: You know, I don't think I'm going to sue the chainsaw guy, but I'm worried I'd go into Kevin McAllister mode and just start, MacGyvering stuff in the haunted house as they'd trip over their own chainsaw.
2: Well, take things into your own hands. You don't need the legal system at all.
3: Pull it a Home Alone. You can actually sue a scare actor? This happened to me this weekend. I fell down.
0: Yeah, no, the thing is, I was reading this article. Lawyers say you could probably sue if you wanted to, but ultimately you're not going to win. Reason being is no one forced you to visit that haunted house, that Halloween house that you went into and got chased by that chainsaw guy. So ultimately, sue if you want to, but you're going to lose in a court of law. Just a piece of information as we go through
1: this. There goes Christmas money for the kids.
3: I'll keep that in my back pocket, Frankie.
2: I could see Gianna suing, and they're like, we have no money, but you can have the haunted house. And then Gianna up with the haunted house.
3: It would be full of all my ex-boyfriends. Real haunted house.
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October 1st is here on Thursday. Halloween season is here. What's the healthiest Halloween candy? You might be caught off guard. One of your favorites might be a healthy Halloween candy. We'll talk about that next. I can't.

0: So, Jill, and this is funny to say, but I have a list of the healthiest Halloween candies.
1: All right.
2: Oh, wait. First of all, who cares about healthy Halloween candy? It's about candy. What the heck?
0: I'm not saying that anybody cares about what I'm about to tell you. I just want to let you know that a dietitian found the healthiest of the Halloween candies.
2: Okay, let's hear it.
3: And just because they're the healthiest doesn't mean they're healthy.
2: Oh, okay. All right. Let's hear them.
0: Number three on the list is the Snickers bar. The Snickers bar is a healthy option when it comes to candy this Halloween.
1: That's interesting. I wouldn't have thought that.
3: Yeah,
1: okay.
3: Me neither. I've never bitten into a Snickers bar, but yeah. Well, feeling good about myself.
2: There's nuts. Those are healthy.
0: That's true. Number two on the list. Speaking about nuts, the Reese's Peanut Butter Cup is number two on the healthiest choice of Halloween candy.
1: No way.
2: Frankie, isn't that both of our favorite candy? You love Reese's,
0: 100%.
2: I love Reese's. Yep.
0: It is. And the number one healthiest Halloween candy of all is...
2: Any
0: guesses? Skittles, nuts, Skittles. Nope.
2: Three Musketeers.
0: Nope. Mikey V.
3: I don't know. Hershey's bar.
0: Mikey was thinking peanut M&M because that's the answer. I could see it in your head. You knew that was the answer. You just didn't want to say
3: peanut M&Ms. Oh, so what we're learning is if it has nuts or peanut butter in it, must have protein.
2: Wow.
3: Therefore, it's a protein bar.
2: Period.
0: You know, Mikey's kind of on the right track. Yes, because the worst is Almond Joy. What they're saying is a lot of the ones that don't have the peanuts in them have a lot of corn syrup. So yes, you add the peanut instead of corn syrup, and you feel good on Halloween like you're
2: perfect.
3: In a, six healthy, pack coming for Halloween this year. I'm gonna be a great Ken now because I have a six pack from all the Reese's.
2: Load up on your Reese's.
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14: This is Jana Kramer from Wind Down with Jana Kramer. 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

0: I love that we do this every night. I know Megan's on with us. What's that one thing making you smile?
1: I just ordered some fabulous diamond earrings, and they just came in the mail. That gave me a big smile. Can't
2: wait. That's so nonchalant.
3: You're very calm for some new bling bling over there.
1: They're a present to myself. I deserve it.
3: Yes, you do.
4: Yeah, you do. Diamonds are a girl's best friend.
1: That's right.
3: Mm-hmm. Some girls get candy in October. You get diamonds.
4: Perfect.

0: Jacqueline, would you like to have a more satisfying relationship?
1: Yeah. I mean, who doesn't?
0: Well, true, but there's one thing you probably don't do with your significant other. I don't think Mikey does this. John,
2: whoa,
0: I'm not sure.
2: Don't come at my relationship. Well,
0: this is actually good, though. It can make it even better, more smooth. What they say is 83% of people should cook with their significant other in the kitchen.
3: Yeah, we do this.
0: Work together, create meals, and they said that that is going to help you be more satisfying overall because, you know, not everybody's good at every piece of the meal cooking, so you work together as a team.
2: I try and help, but I usually hurt.
3: Yeah.
2: Like, you had one job and you blew it. All you had to do was dice the tomatoes.
3: Pick an easier task, Mikey.
2: I help out by staying out of the kitchen. Is that a part of helping out?
3: Yeah.
2: Can I be in the 83% now?
1: I got a problem with that because my boyfriend's kitchen is a galley kitchen and, like, there's no way we're fitting two of us in there.
3: All right. Well.
2: Well, how did you guys get closer? You were in the kitchen.
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0: What are you going to spend all that extra money on, Selena?
1: Probably...
0: Because you've had a lot of time to think about it in that commercial. I've heard it before. He said, think about what you're going to spend all the extra money on. So you probably thought about it. So, like, what are you going to spend all the
1: extra
0: money on?
1: Probably my daughter's quinceañera.
0: Got it. Yeah,
1: it's really expensive.
0: That's a money pit. 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
1: Everything. Stop and go on the Bay Bridge, 80 westbound between the Maze and the Metering Lights. Those lights are on. Delays continue to Treasure Island. Same thing on the Altamont Pass. A lot of stop and go. 580 westbound between 205 and North Flynn Road. And things are stopped in Vallejo, 37 westbound between Wilson and Zen Lane Merge, Graham.
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1: Happy Hump Day.
0: Oh, yeah, it's Hump Day.
1: Happy Wednesday. All right, we're kicking off the JV show. Coming up next after Tame Impala, here's Dracula. It's Wild.

0: Dracula. It's Fall 94.9. We're the Bay's number one hit music station, the JV Show. I'm Selena.
1: I'm Graham.
0: And I'm Jess. Hi, Grammy.
1: Good morning, Selena.
0: I need a bit of a favor from you.
2: Sure.
0: My computer is like completely frozen over here.
2: Oh, boy.
0: Would you be able to play the first talkback
2: of the day?
0: I can. Because I know you got it on your side.
2: Let's get into that.
3: Good morning. Happy fetus. Oh, wait. It's not Fetus Friday. That's Tuesday. No, not Baby Friday, that's Thursday. Oh, it's Hump Day. Hey, the last question I had was about Hump Day. Oh my gosh. So I have another question about your show. Where did the Who Gives a Fart come from? Is that something from a movie? Or is that Grant? Or is it Graham? I don't know. Anyway, happy Hump Day!
2: Hump Day! Quite a bit to unpack there. First of all, Fetus Friday was another name for Baby Friday, which is Thursday, which will be tomorrow.
0: Yes.
2: She mentioned that was Tuesday earlier. No, Fetus Friday is not Tuesday.
0: It's Thursday.
2: Yeah, that would be a little strange. And then she said she has a question about Hump Day and wants to know if it's my voice in the drop that we use a lot on the show, the
4: Who Gives a Fart?
2: I don't know how that's associated with Hump Day.
0: Right.
2: That's something we use every day on this show because there's a lot of things we don't give a fart about. No, that's not my voice in that one. That clip was from a video that I don't even know how viral it was, but it was a guy that got into an altercation with a driver in like an Uber, and the Uber driver was upset that this guy had farted in his car.
0: Yeah, that's what it was. Yeah. I always forget
4: Who gives
0: that.
4: A fart?
0: And then that part just stuck with us, and it's become a staple here on the JV Show.
5: Right.
0: And the final thing, his name is Graham.
2: Yeah,
0: I thought we covered that.
2: Yeah. Yeah, I think maybe she was joking about that one. The other stuff, I'm not so sure where she landed.
0: I kind of like Grant, though. Would you be offended if we started calling you Grant?
2: It's not my favorite. I've known some Grants in my life.
0: All right, well, then we'll stick with Graham, I guess.
2: Yeah.
0: All right.
2: I'm just kidding. Grant community, great people, the Grants.
0: I don't think there's many.
5: No.
0: I've never met a Grant.
5: Me either.
2: You've never met a Grant?
0: I've never met a Grant.
2: I've met several. Have you ever met another Graham before?
5: No.
0: No.
2: I've met a few, yeah.
0: Wow.
2: Not many, but they're out there. Okay. And there's one in the Bay Area that shares my same. I have a buddy that started this chain of restaurants called Suvla. They're amazing, by the way. They got a bunch of locations, some here in the city. I think one in Marin, and then don't quote me where the other ones are. It's so good. It's like Greek food. And don't quote me on that because I think that's what it is. But it's amazing. Really, really good food. Suvla. Anyways, he texted me the other day and he's like, are you coming in to pick up an order here? And he was working at their location nearby, not too far from where we work here in the dog patch. And he's like, are you coming to pick up an order? It says pick up order for Graham H. And I was like,
0: was it
2: no.
0: You?
2: I wish
0: There's
2: I was.
0: Another Graham H.
2: Because their food's amazing. But that's not me. So somewhere floating around the Bay Area, there's another Graham H. I need to meet him and fight him.
0: I never actually knew another Graham, but this just reminded me. In high school, one of my friends, his brother, they had two other brothers, and one of them was named Trey. One was Graham, and that's because their parents were like huge weed smokers.
2: Okay.
0: And so Trey was like,
5: oh, got like it. The Trey. Like, Graham.
2: Wow.
5: Wait, that's hilarious.
0: So there was like, I wasn't like, I didn't really know him really, but like, he was there. That's the only other Graham I know of.
2: Got
0: Is
2: it.
0: That why your parents named you Graham?
2: Yeah.
5: Ah.
2: Yeah, they went to Cal. They were big hippies back in the day.
0: Is that actually why?
2: Well, the part about them going to Cal and being hippies, that part's true.
5: Okay.
2: But the part the about name. Why they named me Graham, no.
0: It
2: that's
0: might
2: not,
0: be.
2: That's not why.
0: Have you ever asked them? You're like,
2: would the
0: spelling
2: be different? Was your friend's name spelled G-R-A-M?
0: No, he still spelled it like you, but I mean, it was, the meaning behind it was like.
2: Got it.
0: Just strictly weed.
2: I don't know why my parents named me Graham again. They thought I have a twin sister and they thought they were having twin girls. My name was supposed to be Kathleen, which would have been Kate. And I'm now married to Kate.
0: Oh,
2: that would have been
0: that
2: weird.
0: Is
2: Kate and Kate.
0: Weird.
2: We would have been like the Taylor Lautner situation.
0: Yeah.
2: And Kate and Kate. But
0: and your kids are named Kathleen and Catherine.
2: Yeah. So at that, they had to pull an audible at the last second because my mom didn't find out that I was a boy till like, you know, with 1 month to go or something.
5: Oh, dang.
2: And then they thought they were going to name me Tripod
0: and
2: because that's what they saw. They,
0: stop it.
2: They saw that on the ultrasound. This kid's got three legs.
5: God.
0: Yeah.
5: We're moving
2: like, Tripod, nah, Graham.
0: All right. Coming up next on the JV Show, it's our Cool or Not list, something we do every Wednesday. We throw some things out. We discuss, is that cool or not? Right now, Justin Bieber, UConn. It's Wild 3 for 9.

0: to the Bay's number one hit music station. We're the JV Show. I'm Selena.
1: I'm Graham.
2: And I'm Jess.
0: And it's time for...
3: The four things you need a heads up on to start your day.
0: Trader Joe's Trick or Treat mini canvas tote bags.
1: Don't tell me.
0: Doing here? So the bags are going to be available in black, green, purple, and orange. They're going to cost $2.99 just like all the other ones, and availability obviously going to vary by store. Jess, are you going to get yours?
2: No.
0: You said you wanted one of these.
2: I know, but I don't want to wait in line.
1: Yeah, if you ain't in line now, like, are you even trying? You're not. Get your V's up, everyone. V's up! Maybe your broom's up as well, because it's a big night for the Golden State Valkyries. They're in Dallas looking to complete a sweep of the Wings. It's just a best of three series, so I guess you still call it a sweep if they win the first two. It doesn't feel as sweepy, but it would still be a sweep. The Valkyries are only in their second season in the WNBA, so a series win to advance in the playoffs would be a historic first for the franchise. Tip-off tonight is at 6 o'clock. V's up, everyone!
0: V's up!
2: Another toasty day. Temperatures will increase some more today. Highs are going to be in the mid-80s to low 90s, you guys. There should be a nice afternoon breeze. But if we start to take a look at next week already, it's going to be another hot one.
1: Mm-hmm. I did. I looked ahead at the 10-day forecast. Summer is back, you guys. Enjoy
0: it. I don't like it.
1: Hey, Aquarius besties.
2: Hey.
1: Your day today is going to be a 7. That nagging voice telling you to update your resume isn't anxiety. It's your intuition doing its job. Yeah. And your mom. Dust off that document. Let your accomplishments shine on paper the way they do in real life. Something is shifting in your career orbit, and having that resume ready means you won't miss the moment when the door swings wide open.
0: Nice. Ooh. All right, coming up next here on the JV Show, our cool or not list.

0: Good morning, the JV show. My name is Thalia from Novato. I have a comment for the whole Graham Grant thing, because a lot of listeners call you Grant. Maybe they're like, why did his mom name him Graham? You know, like Grandpa, Graham Cracker. You know, have you asked your mom why did she name you that?
1: I haven't. You know what? Maybe later this morning we can call my mom and ask her.
2: You never had to do like a project in school, like why your parents gave you that name?
1: No.
2: Me either. I'm just asking.
1: Yeah. I just know that the Graham Grant is a very common mix up. And yeah. I just know if I go to Starbucks and order a drink, it's going to say Grant on the cup. Always.
2: Interesting.
1: Yeah.
2: Can we actually call your mom though?
1: Yeah, maybe. I'll see if she's up.
2: Okay.
3: Yay.
2: All right. Time for our cool or not list here on the JV show. By the way, I'm Selena.
1: I'm Graham.
3: And I'm Jess.
2: Graham or Grant? What did you say again?
1: I said Gramped.
2: Gramped. Got it.
1: I'm combining the two.
2: And every Wednesday, we do our cool or not list. We throw some things out. We discuss, is that cool or not? Graham?
1: Mm-hmm.
2: Would you like to kick it off?
1: I would. What do you guys think? Cool or not? I got a new Halloween puzzle.
2: Stop it, guys.
1: This one's super spooky, and it's got some witches and stuff on it, and they're standing around the cauldron, you know?
2: Have you started it yet?
1: No.
2: Not until October 1st.
1: October 1st, breaking it out, you guys, yes. Which is almost here. October 1st, shout out to my mom again, it's her birthday. But October 1st, yeah, breaking that out.
2: And then are you going to have
1: That's tomorrow, right?
3: Yeah.
1: Dude.
3: Oh, yep. My God.
1: So cool or not?
3: I'm going to say cool, I guess. Although you get so frustrated by it eventually because your kids stop working on it and then it's up to you to finish it.
2: I feel like he secretly gets frustrated. He likes sitting there doing it. And without the kids in the way, it's even better.
3: He just has to pretend like it's frustrating.
2: Right.
1: Yeah, damn it. Selena's on to me. I'm going not cool because, if I time machine back and told my younger self that someday you're going to be telling the entire Bay Area that you just got a new Halloween puzzle, I would have kicked my own self in the you-know-whats.
2: Right.
1: So I'm going not cool.
2: I'm just glad I'm not the nerdy puzzler on the show anymore.
1: But I've always thought it's like this tradition that I'm going to do with my family, and Jess is right. My kids get so frustrated. It's 1,000 pieces. They get so frustrated by the thing. Last year, they were done before we even flipped all the pieces right side up.
2: Have you considered getting one that's not so many pieces? That way you guys can finish it in a night and then just be done with it. And your kids do it, have fun. They feel, they completed it.
1: No, I feel like it's got to be more of a challenge.
2: See, so it's really for you. Yeah, it's not for the kids.
1: It is. So again, I'm going not cool.
2: I think still cool.
1: Yeah, but cool. new puzzle every year. Shout out to Amazon. Man, you can get a puzzle of damn near anything on there and it arrives the next morning. You're like,
2: Are you just figuring out Amazon?
1: No, I'm just saying there's just a weird amount of puzzles,
2: random things on there.
1: And then the fact that the puzzle arrives overnight, I'm like, is there just a giant puzzle warehouse sitting next to my house? I understand commonly ordered items, but I'm ordering some 1,000-piece obscure Halloween puzzle and the thing arrives in 4 hours. It's weird.
2: It's awesome.
3: But it's great for you that you love it.
1: Well, yeah. So tomorrow... The puzzle's coming out, you guys.
3: Oh, God.
1: Not cool.
2: I'm going cool. Cool or not, brake checking someone.
1: Not cool.
2: I never understood this. I don't do that. But I see it happen all the time. And I'm always like, is that really worth that person slamming into the back of your car?
1: Exactly.
2: I don't get it. Why anybody would do that?
3: And then you have to call your insurance and deal with all that.
2: And you're the one that slammed on your brakes.
1: And what are you trying?
2: I don't understand the logic behind this.
1: What are you trying to prove? What message are you trying to send? Everyone has made a mistake while driving. Did somebody accidentally change lanes too close? Everybody has made a mistake. Everybody needs to be more accommodating out on the roadways.
2: Right.
1: Be more understanding. You have made a mistake driving. Every single person. So just... Let the person merge. We don't want to let people merge anymore. We're mad about everything. Everyone's just mad all the time
3: on
1: the road.
3: And so impatient.
1: Seriously.
2: God. So impatient.
1: The weaving in and out of traffic. You're going to get two cars in front of me, bro. Just wait like the rest of us. You're not the 7 lane changes didn't get you anywhere. Knock it off.
2: The brake checking, though, if the person is following too close behind you, I don't know. Why don't you just move and let them pass, and then you can go back to your lane that you love so much. I just don't understand it.
3: I will say, though, I hate when I am on the slow lane because I drive like a grandma and somebody is right behind me and there's so many other lanes that they can go to and be fast in. Go be fast somewhere else if I want to be slow in the slow lane. Agreed. Agreed.
1: Yeah, pass on the left. The passing on the right, you know what I mean? It's like if I'm in one of the right-hand lanes, like Jess's point, pass to the left. That's what you're supposed to do. People weave in it. I don't get it. I had somebody brake check me. We talked about it on the show a couple years ago. I had somebody brake check me on the Bay Bridge one time. Oof. Like just total road rage incident. And I think this driver thought that I cut him off. Like
2: that's happened to me before.
1: He was a quarter mile behind me when I changed lanes, but he was coming up really fast or something. Meanwhile, there's an entire another lane that's wide open. Use that lane, bro. And then they brake checked me. Like it is kind of jarring and kind of scary
2: because so I'm
1: like,
2: scary. But
1: part of me also is like, I drive a 2001 4Runner. I should have just hit the gas.
2: But still.
1: Do you know what I mean? Like, let's go.
2: Somebody's done that to me.
1: I'm going to wipe you out, bro.
2: When I didn't even do anything, this car came out of nowhere and went in front of me and slammed on their brakes. And part of me was like, okay, maybe they saw that I'm by myself. I'm a woman. Like, maybe trying to get some, like, insurance money. I don't really know what's going on here. Right. But, like, so I'm like swerving to get out of the way. And they're just kind of following me in the front, like, brake checking me in every lane. And I'm like, I don't even know where this car came from.
1: Exactly.
3: Oh, no. And there's little Selena. She can't even see out of
1: the
2: car.
1: I know. She can't even see over the dash.
2: I didn't even have my booster seat that day, so yeah. I was like, what's happening?
1: What's happening out there on the roadway?
2: I can't see.
1: Why is that person breaking? I can't see.
2: It was actually so scary, though.
1: I agree. Going 100% not cool, but the next time someone does that to me, bro, my car is more than 25 years old. I'm hitting the gas. Like, I'm just going to take you out.
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3: Bay Bridge. Everything is stop and go. Getting onto the bridge. Westbound 80. Those metering lights are on. There also is a motorcycle accident right after the metering lights. It's on the right shoulder. CHP is already there. Delays continue to Fremont Street in the city. Vallejo, things are stopped. 37 westbound between Wilson and the Lane Merge. And we're seeing a lot of heavy traffic on the Altamont Pass. 580 westbound between 205 and North Flynn Road. Graham.
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0: 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I'm Selena.
1: I'm Graham.
2: And I'm Jess.
0: We do have your Gabriel Iglesias tickets on standby. Just a second. He's back, bro. Mm-hmm. We got him. Just hang on. Mm-hmm. Hold on.
2: Yeah, because first, we need to talk about the new calling ahead dating trend. Have you guys heard about this?
0: No, but you have to actually call. People don't like to call anybody.
1: Nobody likes to talk to another human being. It's the worst.
2: But it's kind of like a silly little dating trend that the younger generation is trying because, you know.
0: That's even more shocking because they don't like to call anyone.
1: They don't even know how to call someone.
2: Right. But what they do like is meet cutes. I feel like instead of swiping on the dating apps, they want to meet somebody in real life in like that cute movie-like scenario where you bump into somebody at a coffee shop or a restaurant and you exchange phone numbers, love story, you know, that you could put in a book.
0: I get it. Who doesn't want that? But that's shocking considering they don't like to talk to people. You put them in any social environment and they don't know what to say.
2: They freeze
0: up. Everybody's awkward. And I mean, we've talked about the Gen Z stare or gaze.
2: Yeah.
0: Where they just have this blank look on their face and they're just looking at you.
1: They just grab their phone and immediately start scrolling.
0: Yeah, they're at work and asking a question and they're just like,
2: It's a real problem. But the singles that do, you know, don't mind picking up the phone and giving a quick call, they are calling restaurants and bars ahead of time and asking, hey, girly pop at a restaurant, hey, are there any cute guys there right now by any chance before going into the restaurant themselves?
1: Really?
2: So basically being like, hey, Domino's or wherever they're going,
0: would it be Domino's?
1: What in I don't the pervy know. That's, stalker behavior is this?
2: That's the only name that came to mind. But like, hey,
0: wait, I like it.
2: You know, are there any cute guys there right now by any chance? And I saw somebody do it and post a video about it. And the girl on the other side of the phone was like, let me look around. What's your type? You know, what do you like? And like, oh yeah, there's a few right now. And that's how they're determining.
0: To your point, Graham, if this were reverse and it was guys ahead, it would be so creepy.
1: You took the words out of my mouth.
0: That would be very creepy. Like you're a predator. Like you're just trying to like prey on us.
1: Yeah,
0: like, that is out of pocket. But for some reason, when it's
2: girly pop,
0: the girlie's doing it. Like it's cute. Like I don't know. It's kind of funny.
1: What the
0: double
1: standard is going on?
0: God.
1: Some of the bars I worked at, I remember there was like a landline, you know, there was like a phone, the bar had a phone number. That phone never rang, but every now and again, they'd be like, is Anna working? You know,
2: actually,
1: it's like they wanted to come down and see their favorite bartender, who was a female, obviously, you know.
0: That is creepy.
1: Yes, thank you. This is very adjacent to that.
0: But if a girl called and was like, hey, is Graham working today by chance? Like, it's not creepy.
1: I'd be like, oh my God, yeah, I'm here till 6 o'clock. Come say hi. Yeah.
2: Wait. The double standard is crazy because I didn't even think about that.
1: It's real. On this one, there was also a couple companies, and I don't know if they're still in business, where I remember they had approached one of the bars that I worked at, and they wanted to basically put in live feed camera systems so then people could look. Probably for the same reason, but you could look ahead and see how busy the bar was or how, you know, what the scene looked like from home, on an app on your phone. So you could like, oh, do I want to go over to that bar tonight or that club or whatever? Let's see what it's like and do a live look in or whatever.
0: Yep. So you can see what the people there look like.
2: Wait,
1: but that would accomplish the same thing. Be like, let me see. Are there any babes there tonight? You know?
0: Right.
2: Like, I would like that to see what everybody else is wearing. Like, oh, what should I wear to this place? Oh, let me see what everybody else is wearing there.
1: But
2: that'd
1: I think
2: be really helpful.
0: I also want to know ahead of time if it's just like pure like sausage fest.
1: Yeah.
0: Like I ain't going.
1: If it's a total sausage fest in there. See, I think that's what most guys would be using the app for, just to see is it all dudes in there or are there some ladies? Okay, I will go to that bar.
2: Do you
1: Which
2: feel
1: again,
2: like-
1: it seems kind of
2: right.
0: But
1: know.
0: At least then you can actually see the people that are there. This calling ahead trend, it's like, yeah, you're asking the person that works there, but what if that person, I don't know, doesn't
2: has
0: like,
2: different taste.
0: Yeah, doesn't like cute guys.
1: Or is just going to lie. If somebody called and asked that, I'd be like, yes, totally, get down here. Like,
2: right
1: I want to make money. I work at the restaurant or the bar. I'm going to tell you, yeah. And then when you get here, like, where are they? But they just left.
0: But if you're just the person answering the phone, I mean, you're probably not really making that much extra money. If anything, you don't want the extra work. So
1: no, you want the place to be busy. You get tipped out.
2: Would you be icked out if, let's say, you do meet somebody at a restaurant and then later you found out, like, haha, I actually had called ahead and asked if there was hot people there.
0: And you just happened to be and you just, one of the people
2: Yeah, and
0: there.
2: That's how we met. Like, would you be icked out by that?
0: I would.
1: Again, because it sounds... Because in your situation, that's a guy calling down there, and that's creepy. And I would be, like, super flattered, you know?
2: Right.
0: If you were the person that called ahead, Graham, would you ever admit that?
1: No. Never. Are you kidding me? Also, yeah. There is... I don't believe this trend, because there, to Selena's point, there is nobody of this of that generation that's brave enough to call
0: You said
1: in.
0: That you saw TikTok videos?
2: Yeah.
0: Videos
1: those doing are fake. It. They're staged. Maybe. It's AI. There's nobody that can pick up a phone and call a business nowadays, especially not to ask something like that.
2: Yeah.
1: Get out of here.
2: We're losing the art of calling.
0: Yes. I feel like we should try this at some point. What time do places open up? It's only 6:42.
2: Oh. Like, yeah.
1: Any
2: a couple
1: hot,
2: more hours.
1: Any hot ladies at the bar right now? They're like, sir, it's 8 a.m.? No.
0: Dang it. Also, you're married, Graham, so we wouldn't have you.
2: Right.
0: We would ask for ladies.
1: You're married.
0: We would
1: also
0: ask for
1: Selena.
0: Ladies.
2: Right.
0: Just, you know.
1: Got
2: because,
1: it.
2: Oh, we have tickets for Gabriel Iglesias. Yep. 888-323-9490. No caller 20 right
0: Good
2: now.
0: Good luck. And then today's Hottest Trending is coming up next. Right now, it's Rihanna and Drake. Wild Denny for 9.

0: Station. I'm Selena.
1: Okay.
2: And I'm Jess.
0: And to the phones, Wild 94.9. Hi, who's this?
3: Good morning. This is me.
0: Hi, Nee. You're a caller to wedding. You just got your ticket. Oh,
2: Jess, tell her what she's won.
4: You are going to be checking
3: awesome.
4: Out
0: Gabriel Iglesias October 11th at the Oakland Arena.
1: Nice.
0: Woo.
3: Awesome. Thank you, guys.
0: You are very welcome, Nee. No problem. Have a great rest of your day and hang on there.
1: She said her name was Nee or me because she's like, hey, it's me. And I was like, I don't know you.
0: I heard Nee.
1: Nee.
0: Nee is what I heard. Yeah.
1: Got it.
0: Grammy, what do you have inside today's Hottest Trending?
1: Fat Bear Week has come to an end, everybody, and a winner has been announced. I'll tell you who's the fattest bear.
0: All right.
1: Who won the fattest
0: Plus,
1: bear?
0: Plus, a new possible Nancy Guthrie ransom note. Details are next.

0: 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I'm Selena.
1: I'm Graham.
0: And I'm Jess.
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3: It's all the stuff you need to know. What's hot in music, movies, shows, and the most talked about stories happening today in the Bay.
0: A new possible Nancy Guthrie ransom note. So yesterday there were reports that the Pima County Sheriff's Office there in Arizona, they had been made aware of a new note. There were also some social media comments about the note. Apparently this note was sent to one of Nancy Guthrie's friends. So the sheriffs there got with the FBI and they were, you know, trying to verify whether or not they could deem this note credible. An update to that, they said they do not believe the note to be credible. Apparently there were some, quote, weird things about the note that raised suspicions. No details as to what. They haven't released what was said of the note. There's also the fact that this is 8 months after the fact, and we have like one of Nancy's random friends receiving an extortion ransom note. To them, it's just not making sense to them. It's a bit too random. So again, we are back to square one with no leads, nowhere to go from here. Just cold case again, which still is mind-boggling.
1: It's mind-boggling that it's gotten this far. I think we all thought that this case was going to get wrapped up fairly quickly, especially given all the attention that it got and such a high-profile case and large amount of reward money and all sorts of stuff like that.
0: Tomorrow's going to be 8 months. Isn't that insane?
1: You just want whoever did it to do the right thing because, I mean... You know, not to be morbid or pessimistic about it, but she's not alive, you know. And if they had set out to have this be a ransom thing and it didn't work out or whatever because she passed away shortly after they took her, whatever happened, they need to figure out a way to release information about where she is and just so that the family can have closure.
0: Exactly. I don't know if we're ever going to get that, though.
1: Right.
0: Let's do a Dancing with the Stars check-in. Ooh. Because a couple weeks ago, we learned that people actually do Dancing with the Stars Fantasy League. Mm-hmm. So we held, you know, kind of a draft here on the JV Show. Do you guys remember your picks?
4: Yep.
1: I took Julia Stiles with the first pick in the JV Show's Dancing with the Stars draft.
0: I took Jenna Dewan.
1: Yeah.
0: The second pick in the JV Show Dancing with the Stars draft.
4: Yep. And the third pick, I took Guillermo.
0: So last night
1: on
0: the show.
1: Doing? How many fantasy points have I earned?
4: Oh, man.
0: I don't know. You got to keep track of your own fantasy.
1: Yeah. Okay. Got it.
0: So last night was Yacht Rock Night, where the contestants had to dance to soft rock classics that defines the Yacht Rock era. I have no idea what that means. Anyways. We have who's been eliminated.
4: Oh, okay. Man. I'm
1: is this,
0: are you guys ready?
1: Is this a spoiler alert for anybody, waiting to watch the show?
0: Probably.
1: Okay.
0: But who watches the show?
1: Spoiler alert.
0: Uh-oh.
4: Oh, no.
1: Oh, no.
0: I'm just kidding. Taylor Hanson.
4: Taylor Hanson.
0: Was eliminated. One of the Hanson brothers.
5: Who gives a fart?
4: Oh.
0: He was eliminated.
5: Who gives a fuck?
0: No, very, very true.
4: Wait, so we're still in. Our picks are still safe, guys.
1: Let's go.
4: We're still in there.
1: All right.
0: All right, Graham, what do you have?
1: All right, the annual Fat Bear Week has come to an end with all the votes tallied from the bracket challenge, and this year's winner is Backpack.
0: Taylor Hanson.
1: Oh. No, Backpack won. We don't have an official weight on him because this is a bear that's out in the wild eating salmon in Alaska's Katmai National Park, but he is a big boy. Fat Bear Week, if you don't know, just a fun competition where people can vote online for their favorite fat bear that is fattening themselves up for the winter hibernation. Backpack is a weird name for a bear, but they say when he was a cub, he always clung onto his mom's back while she was in the river fishing, so he was like a little backpack.
0: Oh my God! Adorable.
1: But now he would crush his mama's back because he likely weighs over 1,000 pounds.
0: Bro.
1: This guy is humongous. They say he's a gentle giant, though, rarely showing aggression and fighting with the other male bears. He kind of just keeps to himself.
0: I wish bears weren't so like mean and scary because I would love to just like cuddle one day.
1: They look
0: so cute.
1: Imagine having a giant bear as like a big beanbag chair, you know, and you just lay back into that fur, just snuggle up in there. And then he takes one swipe of his paw and your head flies off like a little grape.
0: You're gone.
1: Yeah, you're dead. If you want to go see what Backpack looks like or any of the other competitors that he beat out, you can go to fatbearweek.org. That's where all the voting happened. But congrats to Backpack.
0: Backpack
1: winner
0: is on
1: of
0: our,
1: the fattest bear.
0: He's on our Instagram story right now.
1: Yeah, he's pretty
0: JV
1: cute.
0: JV Morning Show.
1: He's a big guy.
0: Coming up next on the JV Show, your chance to win a chug mug inside What the Bleep.
1: All right, and speaking of winning, how about winning some money on Prize Picks? You guys, that is the spot to be winning all football season long, winning money, that is. And look, you can be winning all year round on Prize Picks because they got every sport on there. But my favorite time, because I'm going to be watching football anyways, why not win some game while I'm watching the Niner game? And look, there's a commercial of me that airs on this station, you know, outside of our show. And I said in that commercial, I'm going to be picking more on a lot of player stat projections for Brock Purdy this year. I think he's going to have a big year. And just pour me up those Coco props and let me eat them, because Brock Purdy is out to an absolutely dominating start. So hopefully you've been adding, thank you, Selena, adding him to your lineup, because he's come out white hot. Now, look, if you don't know, on Prize Picks, you're just picking more or less than, like I mentioned, on player stat projections. So I'm going to give out Graham's official picks on Friday, but looking ahead right now, Brock Purdy, more or less than 1.5 passing touchdowns in their game against the Broncos this weekend at Levi's. I'm hitting the more button on that one. Brock Purdy, more or less than 16.5 rushing yards. I'm slamming the more button on that one. Brock Purdy will be using his legs as he has done every game so far this season. All right. When you download the Prize Picks app.

0: An accident in Orinda partially blocking the exit on 24 eastbound to St. Stephen's Drive. Just a quick heads up there, Graham.
1: At the San Francisco Chronicle, they cover the stories behind the food, the protests, the politics, and the culture shaping this region so you can understand the Bay Area better and know it's worth showing up for. 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
0: 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Inside our What the Bleep game, we'll explain how to play after Ariana Grande.

0: Grande. Hate that I made you love me. Oh, excuse you, Graham.
1: Yeah, sorry.
0: We're the JV Show. I'm Selena.
1: I'm Graham.
2: And I'm Jess.
0: And it's time for What the Bleep, where you can win a chug mug. You just got to be the first person to guess today's bleeped out word correctly. As always, when you think you know what that word is, leave your guess on the talkback mic on the iHeartRadio app. Only the first person who gets it right going to be this morning's winner. Are your deal holes ready for today's clip? Mm-hmm. So I caught my husband watching a video of two women, and I ended up joining him. I couldn't look away.
2: Wow.
0: I know.
1: That's the dream scenario that every guy plays in his head.
0: Yeah. I got sucked right in.
2: Oh,
1: whoa.
2: Okay.
1: Careful.
0: Family show.
2: Hey, we're on the radio.
1: All right. Think about what that bleeped out word could be. Yeah, this is a family show. At least it used to be, but try to keep your guesses PG. Please, let's clean this up a little bit. Leave us your name and your city, along with what you think that bleeped out word could be. And if you have the first correct answer in the morning, get yourself a JV Show chug mug. Yep. We're down to the end here, guys. We're scraping the bottom of the chug mug barrel here. That's it. So there's only a few left.
0: If you want one of these OG ones, you got to win right here. So get those guesses in. We're going to play some of those first talkbacks. Coming up next, here's Olivia Dean.

0: 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Happy Wednesday.
1: Happy hump day.
2: Oh, yeah, it's hump day.
0: Thanks for hanging out with the JV Show. I'm Selena.
3: I'm Graham.
4: And I'm Jess.
3: Oh. Really stumbled on that one.
0: Second day in a row you've done that.
3: Yeah.
0: Just
3: your name.
4: Are you okay? I'm not.
3: Just your name.
0: This is What the Bleep, where you can win a chug mug. You just got to be the first person to guess today's bleeped out word correctly. Here's today's clip in case you missed it. So I caught my husband watching a video of two women. And I ended up joining him. I couldn't look away.
3: Those are great videos.
0: I know.
3: They are.
0: It was, I really...
3: It kind Hard to take your eyes off them.
0: Yeah, no, yeah. It stressed me out a little bit, though.
3: Oh.
4: I don't think those types of videos should even be on social media, though. Like, you should have reported it.
0: Why? I'm not going to be the snitch.
3: Yeah.
0: Like, it's not bothering anyone.
3: It's the internet.
0: Right.
3: It's the Wild West.
0: A lot of comments.
3: Oh, yeah.
0: Shares. All right, let's go to your guesses. Remember, this is a family show, you sickos.
5: 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It's Carlos from the town. Happy hump day.
1: Hump day.
5: My guess for the bleeped out word is gaming. Gaming video. All right, y'all. Have a good week. Later.
0: Ooh, that's a good guess.
3: Great guess.
0: Two women gaming.
3: Yeah. Mm. I'd watch that.
0: You would?
3: If. Well, never mind.
0: If what?
4: If
3: nothing.
4: They were gaming in their underwear.
3: That's what you wanted I did to say. No, that's not what I said. I was thinking that, but I didn't say that.
6: Good morning, JV Show. This is Robert from San Leandro. I am guessing the bleeped out word is fighting.
0: Two women fighting.
3: Far and away the most popular guest this morning. Everybody talking about them fighting.
0: Yes, I would watch that. But no, that's not
3: like physically fighting, like punching each other and stuff.
0: Yeah,
3: hair pulling and scratching.
0: I would watch that. You wouldn't?
3: I don't like fight videos. It just makes me. It's like a sad
0: queasy
3: commentary on society.
0: Really?
3: I get a sick feeling in my stomach. It just makes me feel bummed out.
0: Yeah. Oh, okay. Well, I'll watch them.
3: Okay.
7: Good morning, JV Show. My name is Gustavo. I'm from San Francisco, and I think the bleeped out word of the day is it twerking? I mean, debating? I think, is it debating? I think that's the word, so.
0: Okay.
3: Debating.
0: Debating. No.
4: No.
0: Don't want to watch two women at a debate.
3: And twerking also.
0: Great, yes.
4: Yeah.
3: Also not
0: no.
3: it.
0: No. My man doesn't, he doesn't even like those videos. Like, come on.
4: No.
0: Like,
3: he doesn't know.
0: He wouldn't even watch
4: that's not even on his algorithm.
3: No. Yeah, that's something he would look away from.
0: Unlike you, Gustavo.
3: Yeah.
0: All right. If you have a different guess, because we don't have the correct word just yet, go ahead and leave it on the talkback mic on the iHeartRadio app. We're going to get to some more of your talkbacks coming up. Here's Wiz Khalifa, Snoop, and Bruno Mars. 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

Hawaii's number one hit music station, the JV Show, put What the Bleach Hug Mug. You just, quickly, here's today's clip in case you missed it. So I caught my husband watching a video of two women, and I ended up joining him. I couldn't look away. All right, if you think you know what that word is, get it in now on the Talkback mic. We're going to play more of your last-minute guesses coming up next.

0: You know what would be spectacular?
1: What?
0: Nah, never mind. I can't say
1: Just say it.
0: No,
1: Graham.
0: I'm not going to.
1: If we never played that song again.
0: No, that's not
1: that's
0: what I said.
1: That's what you were thinking. But that's what you were thinking.
0: Yeah, but I wouldn't have said it.
1: But you were thinking it. And you I'm were not, about to say it.
0: No. Yeah.
1: That's Tame Impala, Dracula. We love that song. Mm-hmm. It's Wild 94.9, the Bay's number one hit music station, the JV show. I'm Selena.
0: I'm Graham.
1: And I'm Jess. And this is What the Bleep, where you can win a chug mug if you are the first person to guess today's bleep. Today's bleeped out word correctly. Why couldn't I get those words out? Oh my God. Here's today's clip in case you missed it. So I caught my husband watching a video of two women and I ended up joining him. I couldn't look away. Now, as always, when you want to play along with us, you just leave your guess on the talkback mic on the iHeart app. Remember, this is a family show.
0: Fine.
1: Yes, sickos. So let's go to your guesses now, see if anyone got it right.
2: Good morning, JV show. This is Noelle from Pleasanton, and I think the bleeped out word is cooking. Thank you.
0: Why? Because they're women? Sexist.
1: Two women cooking in the kitchen where they belong.
0: Wow.
1: No, like that was her. Like that's why that was.
0: Got
1: not,
0: it.
1: Not
0: You're
1: my,
0: saying
1: that was,
0: that's what she was
1: that
0: saying.
1: Was she, that, yeah, right. That's why that was her guess.
0: Yeah,
1: but no.
0: Yeah.
3: Good morning, JV show. This is Sarah from Grass Valley, and my guess for the bleeped out word is cleaning. All right. Have a great day.
0: Why? Oh, because they're women.
1: Two women cleaning the home because that's what they're supposed to do.
0: Yeah.
1: Yeah. No. Great guess. No.
4: Good morning, JV show. This is Alicia from Vallejo. I think the bleeped out word is crying. Anyways, have a good hump day.
1: Oh,
0: hump day. Why? Because they're women?
1: Because we're emotional.
0: Yeah, yeah, they're crying.
1: Emotional
0: about the cleaning and the cooking.
1: Wow. Great guess, but no. Do you guys stop and watch somebody crying on social medias? I'm like, okay, what are they crying about now?
5: Yeah, but I go straight to the comments.
0: Yeah.
1: I always watch a little bit, and then once I get the gist of it, yeah, comments every time. And it's always like, who sets up a tripod to start crying?
0: I know.
1: Then they go back and edit the video.
0: That's the thing that's so crazy to me.
5: Like, you saw this and edited it and posted it?
0: It's weird.
5: Okay.
6: Hey, this is Alexia from Fremont. Happy hump day.
7: Hump day.
6: My guess for the bleeped out word is organizing.
0: Why? Because they're women?
1: Organizing.
5: I do love organizing videos, though.
0: Our listeners are very sexist.
1: Yeah. Great guesses. Not the right one. Did nobody get the word?
0: Nope.
1: All right. Here's today's clip. Unbleeped. Listen up. So I caught my husband watching a video of two women ranting, and I ended up joining him. I couldn't look away.
0: Love a good rant.
1: Ranting.
0: Yes.
1: Every time you see someone so passionate and they're just like up in arms over something, you have to stop and watch.
0: Ranting like, videos, way better than crying videos.
1: I agree.
0: Yeah.
1: I agree. I don't even remember what these people were ranting about. I think it was something else that had happened on social media, but I mean, we watch a lot of rants.
0: Yeah. I haven't gone on a good rant on these airwaves in a while.
5: You haven't.
1: I think
5: you
1: that's fine.
5: To?
1: I don't think.
0: No, I'll build one up. There's always one cooking inside of me.
1: Okay.
0: Yeah. But last year I went on a rant and people were like, Graham, nobody cares about the umpires in Little League Baseball or something. I can't remember what it was.
1: Oh, yeah.
0: You know what? Sorry.
1: It was that.
0: Sometimes I got a rant brewing and I got to let it out.
1: I second that. Nobody cared.
0: Yeah, that's fine. Yeah. All right. Since nobody got it this morning, let's go over a couple of the most popular guesses
1: this morning.
0: Some people guessing gambling this morning. You guys want to watch a video?
1: Gambling?
5: Nah.
0: Boring. Do gambling videos get you guys at all?
5: No.
0: Oh, I love. There's some blackjack videos and stuff, and I want. And they're playing multiple hands. I want to see what cards they get dealt and what they do.
1: Yeah,
0: I don't know.
1: Not an interest whatsoever.
0: Gardening was a popular guess this morning. Couponing.
1: No. Okay, a little bit. A little bit.
0: Those like pique your interest, but part of you is like, I am never going to do that.
1: No,
0: so, like,
1: it's always fascinating to see how much stuff they do get.
0: I know, but why am I watching? Because I will never do that thing.
1: It's kind of inspiring. Like, you want
0: to
1: try.
0: Be inspired to not do the thing. I'll never do it.
5: I save
0: Neither
5: them sometimes.
0: You.
5: And I'm like, ooh, I got to go back to this.
0: Yeah,
5: never.
0: Someday I'm going to do that, which you won't ever. Dancing, very popular guest this morning.
1: Okay.
0: Sure.
1: Yeah.
0: Wrestling.
1: Two women wrestling.
0: Two ladies wrestling.
5: Nah.
1: Like actual wrestling. They're on a mat in a school gym.
0: Yeah.
1: Nah. Don't want that.
0: In that singlet. Mm-mm. What do they call that thing?
5: Yeah.
0: The wrestling uniform.
5: Singlet.
0: Fishing was a popular guest this morning.
1: No.
0: That's come across my algorithm sometimes. Eating and podcasting. A couple of the other very popular guests.
1: I actually
0: guesses
1: do watch eating videos sometimes.
0: I don't know how you do it.
1: A lot of times it's like with a story. It's like a story time eating video and you get sucked right in.
0: But I don't get that. Why? That's become such a thing. Why? I get it if you're a food critic, you know, or doing food reviews and you got to take the bite or whatever and tell people about what it is at what restaurant. Fine. I get it. I still don't like it because I don't like listening to people eat and then talk with a mouthful of food. No thanks. But why do people do these? It's a story time video and decide this is a good time for me to also eat. There's something about that because you can have eaten before or after you make your 1 minute video, right? Why do I have to watch you eat during the video?
5: Because that's part of the video. It's a mukbang.
0: But I guess I get that, but I also don't understand why we do that.
5: I think because of the ASMR of it. Like, some people do like those eating sounds.
0: And
1: For me, it's just really satisfying to watch. Yeah. I don't know why.
5: And sometimes I'm like, dang, I wish I had that food in front of me right now.
1: It makes me want to eat.
0: Because I just am always like, that's an intentional choice for you to be telling a story and then grabbing a tortilla chip at the same time. You know what I mean? Like, why?
5: Sometimes it's very unnecessary, but if you're...
0: Sometimes, all the time.
1: There's a difference between, like, a story time video, and then you just happen to take, like, a couple bites, like, throughout that, versus, like, okay, this is what I got today, and I'm eating this from
0: Raising Cane's. That's what I'm saying.
1: And by the way, you're not going to believe blah, blah, blah, but they're eating the sandwich at the same time.
0: That's, I don't mind. Okay, that's a different thing. I'm talking about the just somebody talking to the camera, and they're snacking at the same time.
1: Yeah, that I'm with you.
5: Yeah, like, unnecessary.
0: Why are we doing that? It's becoming more commonplace.
5: Because
0: eat your snacks before or after your video.
5: They want to keep your attention with the crunch.
1: We're getting sidetracked here. Yeah. The whole point of this is that nobody won What the Bleep this morning.
5: 2 days in a row.
1: Thank you, everyone, for playing.
0: Is that 2 days in a row?
5: Yep.
1: Yeah.
0: Oh, wow. We're really gatekeeping those final chug mugs.
1: Do better, people. Tomorrow, same time, 7:05, right here on the JV Show. Coming up next, more winning. 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
13: 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My debut single, Stay for the Credits, is officially out. 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
7: Bay Bridge, everything is stop and go. Westbound 80 between the maze and the metering lights. Those lights are on. They're always on, and the delays continue to 101 in the city. We have a 3-car accident in Hayward. The left lane is blocked. A80 southbound at 92. A lot of stop and go here all the way back from 238. Things are super slow all through there. We have a 3-car wreck in Concord. 680 southbound before Highway 4. Those two right lanes are blocked. And a lot of stopping in Vallejo. 37 westbound between Wilson and the lane merge. Graham.
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7: 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And yes, we are commercial free right here on the JB show. 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

0: Ready for nine, the Bay's number one hit music station. Magic Matt is in the mix. Thanks for hanging with the JV show. We need caller 20 on the phones right now because we are about to get to our Yup Nope game. And Jess, what are we giving away?
1: We have four tickets for Disney on Ice.
0: It's at SAP Center?
1: Yup.
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0: 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Happy hump day.
1: Oh, yeah, hump day.
0: Before we get to our Yup Nope game.
2: Good morning, friends. Happy hump day. You guys are talking about eating videos, and I am curious what y'all think about the Get Ready With Me videos of, like, let me tell a story whilst doing my makeup. Just curious. Bye.
1: Can I answer first?
0: Yep.
3: Yeah.
1: Who gives a fart?
0: Okay. I like those.
3: Me too. I love them, actually.
1: Are you
3: especially
1: there,
3: when it's a long story.
1: Are you there for the story, or are you there for to see how they do their makeup?
0: Both.
3: Yeah.
1: Oh.
0: I don't like the Get Ready With Me's when it's just, like, outfit. Like, who cares? But if it's makeup, I'll sit and watch.
1: Okay.
3: And if it's multiple stories, I will
0: even
3: go to
0: better.
3: Their profile.
0: If it's, or if it's like a list of things.
3: Oh, yeah.
0: Yeah.
3: I'm sat.
1: Oh, man.
0: What?
1: I don't know. Never mind. Move on.
0: Anyways, Wild 94.9. Hi, who's this?
4: This is John and my son, Jonah.
0: John and Jonah, well, welcome to the JV. Say hi to my friends, John and
3: welcome.
0: Jonah, you guys.
1: Good morning,
0: welcome
1: guys.
0: To the JV show. All right, Jez, what are they playing for this morning?
3: You're playing for 4 tickets to Disney on Ice.
0: All you have to do, because this is our Yup Nope game, we're going to ask you 4 trivia questions. All you have to do is get 3 correct. If you can do that, the tickets are yours. Are you guys ready?
4: Yep.
0: Here we go. Question number 1. Think outside the bun was a popular tagline for what fast food company?
4: Think outside the bun.
1: I like to think
4: Taco
1: inside
4: Bell?
1: The bun.
4: Yep.
0: Yep.
1: Taco Bell is it. All right.
4: Yeah.
1: Nice start. Nice start. Question number 2. What river flows through downtown Chicago? They like Diet Green
4: that's
1: and stuff sometimes.
4: Missouri River?
1: Nope. It's the Chicago River.
3: Oh, so that was a trick question.
0: Of course it is.
1: That's not a trick question. The Chicago River flows through downtown Chicago.
0: It's all good because you are.
4: Chicago had a river.
0: You didn't know Chicago had a river? I've only seen pictures of it green for St. Patrick's
1: Day.
0: Yeah,
1: they dye it green.
0: That's how I know.
1: It's just right through downtown.
0: All right, but you guys are allowed to miss one question, so you're all good. Here's question number 3. Mick Jagger is the lead singer of what iconic band?
4: Van Halen?
1: Nope. That's Eddie Van Halen. Lead singer Van Halen.
0: The Rolling Stones.
1: The Rolling Stones. Mick Jagger. He's still
3: alive. He's
1: no, he is. I think he's still performing.
0: Oh.
1: Tell me how old he is. I think he still performs.
3: He's 83.
1: Jeez. Yeah, never looked better. All right, question number 4. Let's at least finish strong, guys. Question 4. Copenhagen is the capital city of what country?
4: Denmark.
1: Yep.
0: There you go.
1: Got that one, right? Copenhagen. Let's be it.
0: But
1: number 3, yeah, Van Halen. Oh, no, that was another one. Chicago River. It was Chicago. So anyway, but they got the first one right with the Taco Bell.
0: And the last one, but that doesn't, that's still the one, too. My math is correct. That's still not 3. So I don't think you want a Yup Nope game.
1: Son of a... Dang it. Take a moment. Say your goodbyes.
0: It was worth a try. Goodbye. Don't hang up. I'm just kidding. Don't hang up yet because I'm going to put you on hold. Jess is going to talk to you in the next room. Maybe you guys can squeeze some tickets out of her. John and Jonah, thanks so much for being
1: squeeze
0: on this
1: hard.
0: Morning. Have a great rest of your day, okay?
4: Thanks.
0: All right. Oh my God. He sounds like so sad.
1: It sounds like we ruined his day. He got that first question right, and he's like, this is going to be the greatest day of my life. And then he got the next 2 wrong, and then it was the worst day of his life.
0: Like, he's disappointed in us.
1: Yeah.
0: Like, it's our fault.
1: It's not my fault. It's not like I wrote the questions.
0: Oh,
1: shoot.
0: Wait, you did.
1: Dang it. Sorry.
5: Buenos dias, JV Show. Just a mama here wishing her baby girl a very happy birthday. We listen to y'all every day while we get ready and on our way to school. And I just want to say, Micaelina, thank you for being the best kid ever, for being silly, kind, and brave. Mommy loves you so much, and I can't wait to celebrate you today. It's your birthday, baby girl. Woo-woo.
0: Happy birthday!
1: Yeah, it's your birthday, baby girl.
6: Who gives a fart?
1: Oh, that's true. A couple DM slides this morning. Hey, Graham, sliding into your DMs again. This time for a surprise shout out to baby boo boo bear Liam. I hope you have so much fun at your fun run today. You're going to kill it like always. Go Vikings, she says. Love you. And that is from mom. Yes, happy, happy birthday to baby boo boo bear Liam. Yes.
6: Who gives a fart?
0: Happy birthday.
1: And hey, boo boo. Hi, Graham. Can you give a good morning shout out to Lucas and Brooklyn? Hope you guys have the best day at school. Mom and dad love you. We listen to the JV show every single morning, and the kids are your biggest fans. That's awesome. Thank you so much.
0: You.
1: And Lucas and Brooklyn, I hope you guys have a great day at school.
6: Who gives a fart?
1: That's true. Good morning. Dad here, sliding into your DMs. Wanted to ask if you give a shout out to my amazing, smart, silly, beautiful, and full of energy daughter, Ray. She turns 5 today, and I want her to know that she's my entire world. We are here in Wilmington, North Carolina. Let me check real quick.
0: What?
1: JV show number one in Wilmington.
0: Yes, all because of you. Thank you so much.
1: Says they're on a family trip celebrating her, and I hope she has an amazing day today. We love you, Ray. Yes, happy, happy birthday.
6: Who gives a fart?
1: Hi, Graham. Please wish our son, JJ, the happiest 9th birthday. May all your birthday wishes come true. We love you so much. Can't wait to celebrate with you. Love, Mommy.
0: I'm a mommy.
1: And Daddy.
7: I'm a daddy.
1: Yes, happy birthday there.
6: Who gives
1: happy
6: a fart?
1: Graham, can you please do a birthday shout out to my beautiful mom, Sue, who is no longer with us. She would have been 71 today, but I know she would love it if you did the sound effect. Who gives a fart? Yes, I will.
6: Who gives a fart?
1: Long-time listener, thank you. And that is from Nate from Manteca. Yes, happy, happy, heavenly birthday to your mom. Hey, Graham, repeat customer sliding into your DMs to wish my daughter Madeline a very happy 13th birthday. We love you so much and so proud of the hardworking, creative, and athletic teenager you are becoming. Keep killing it at school and on the volleyball court. Love mom, dad, brother, Braden, and our kitties, Rocket and Socks. Yes, happy, happy birthday, Madeline.
6: Who gives a fart?
1: And one final one here. Hi, Graham, could you please give my daughter's best friend a birthday shout out, Dominic. Happy 10th birthday. Welcome to Double Digits. You and Josephine have been besties since day one, and we love watching your friendship grow. Joseph says, happy birthday, big back. We love you, Dom. Have the best birthday ever. Love, Josephine and her family. Yes, happy birthday, big back.
6: Who gives a fart?
0: Can we call them a big back? I don't
1: know. No, I was just reading the transcript.
0: Okay,
1: of
0: right. That's not from
1: of the
0: us.
1: Shout out. Yeah.
0: Yes. Anyways, happy birthday to everyone. Celebrating today's hottest trending is coming up next. And apparently, Diddy has been living like a king in prison. I have details next. Here's Somber, back to friends.

0: All 3 for 9. All right, Graham, what do you have inside today's Hottest Trending?
1: Did you guys hear about this terrifying incident that happened on a commercial flight earlier today?
0: No.
1: One of the pilots attacking one of the others, and then the plane just plummeting.
0: Oh, my.
1: Very scary.
0: God. All right, those details and more. Next, inside today's Hottest Trending, here's Rihanna.

0: Holiday for Nine. We're the JV Show. I'm Selena.
1: I'm Graham.
0: And I'm Jess.
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3: 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What's hot in music, movies, shows, and the most talked about stories happening today in the Bay.
0: And trending is sponsored by Stanford Medicine Children's Health, access to excellence. So apparently Diddy has been living like a king in prison. So chickity check this out, okay? NBC News, they did this entire thing where they obtained photos and videos of Diddy inside Fort Dix. That's the prison that he's being held in New Jersey. I saw one of the videos and Diddy is sitting there at a table literally using a cell phone. He's using a contraband cell phone. And of course, this was shot on another inmate's cell phone that they're not supposed to have.
1: Everybody's in there just texting and scrolling.
0: Listen to this, Graham. So Diddy has access to this phone basically whenever he wants. Multiple sources, which are a few of the inmates who spent time in Diddy's unit, they say that he uses his phone to scroll Instagram and to look at naked pictures of his ex. What?
1: Life is good. Fort
0: Dix. Okay, so there's that. He has inmates. He actually has inmates that make his bed.
1: What?
0: For him. They do his laundry.
1: What?
0: And they even cook his meals for him using like makeshift cooking equipment that they've made in there. So they're in there.
1: So he's got a private chef.
0: Yes.
1: He's got housekeeping.
0: Yes.
1: And he's got a phone.
4: Entertainment.
1: To scroll.
0: I kid you not. They are in there making him.
1: Sounds like pretty tough prison.
0: Curry chicken.
1: Oh.
0: They make him pizza. They make him empanadas, according to this report. Hold on. There's more.
1: Empanadas?
0: Diddy is in there getting Chinese massages.
1: What?
0: How? From other inmates.
1: What? He's getting massages too while his room is being cleaned and his bed is being turned down?
0: Yes.
4: That's better than our lives right here.
0: Hold on, there's more.
1: Stop.
0: He also has access to antidepressants that he gets from other inmates and to actual liquor from the outside that prison guards are smuggling
4: in.
0: So he's in there drinking, yes.
1: This is a vacation.
0: He has other inmates hold, you know, some of his fan mail for him because he gets so much that he doesn't have room. And of course, he only gets any of this because he's Diddy and he's rich and he has people on the outside paying off everybody that does these things for him. Like he's been dropping thousands on other inmates' commissaries.
4: Wow.
0: And
1: so he's just paying for all this stuff, but he probably doesn't really cost that much because it's like, hey, fellow prisoner, where else are you going to earn this kind of money?
0: Right.
1: Oh, nowhere because you're in prison? Here, I got you.
0: And his prison release date got moved up again.
1: Oh, no, stop it.
0: God. Swear to God. Before yesterday, it was February 5th, 2028. And that's after being moved up quite a few times. If you recall, when he first got sentenced, his release date was originally scheduled for June of 2028. But they kept on moving it up. And as of late yesterday, it is now January 21st, 2028.
4: At this rate, he's going to get out sometime next year.
1: Yeah. I think he's pretty soon going to be lobbying to not get out. I think he's going to want to extend his stay. Haven't you ever stayed at a nice hotel before? And you're like, let's just extend it another night or two. The spa's been great. The food is so good. And
0: everyone is so good to him in there.
1: Yeah. He's like, what's he want to get out for? Just hang out in there. You got everybody taken care of. Your every whim.
0: Yeah. But it's like it on the outside for him, too, because he's rich.
1: Oh, yeah. There's that.
0: Oh, there is that part. All right, Graham, what do you have?
1: All right, super scary incident on board a commercial flight that was heading from the United Arab Emirates to Israel this morning. 2.5 hours into the flight, one of the pilots started attacking, stabbed the other pilot. And then apparently tried to crash the plane. The plane ended up plummeting anywhere between 14,000 and 17,000 feet during this attack. Obviously, passengers on board screaming in panic as the plane was taking a nosedive. Luckily, it sounds like passengers, other crew on board the plane were able to subdue the attacking pilot.
0: Oh my God.
1: It was the heroism of passengers and the crew on board, and they were able to regain control of the plane. It later made an emergency landing safely in Saudi Arabia. I don't know if it was some of the other crew, and then maybe one of the pilots, the stabbed one, maybe he was able to help assist and guide in the landing, but the plane able to land safely. The incident looking like it was a deliberate terror attack. That's at least what some reports are saying it is. Obviously, investigation is ongoing. Can you imagine being on a flight and the pilots are fighting each other, and then the plane goes into a nosedive? Selena, what are you doing? Just screaming and recording, or are you going to be one of the heroes?
5: I'm screaming, crying, and panicking.
4: And calling people to say I love you one last time.
1: Yeah, there's no service. Sorry. Oh, there's not enough service for that call. Yeah.
4: Eating what's left of my snacks.
5: Oh, my God. That's actually so scary.

0: I couldn't imagine being on a flight that, I mean, where something like that happened. Absolutely terrifying. So thankfully that it sounds like everybody is okay.
1: OMG.
0: And the quick thinking of the crew and passengers on board, and then to be able to regain control of the plane and land that thing safely. Whew. Heroes.
1: Wow. All right, Graham. Well, thank you for those details. Coming up next here on the JV show. Oh, my God. I have to tell you guys why my husband got legit mad. I thought he was joking at first, but no, he was actually mad at me.
0: He was mad.
1: The other day. Yes, and I have to tell you why. We'll do that next.
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0: just check. It's Chloe's birthday. Hey, Selena, Graham, and Jess, hoping for an 8th birthday shout-out for my daughter, Chloe, on her 8th birthday today. Listen, you guys, every morning on the way to school, and I know she'd be super stoked to hear her name on the radio, please.
1: Aww.
0: And thank you. Yes.
1: Happy birthday, Chloe.
0: Hope you have a great day.
2: Who gives a fart?
1: Yep. Mm. We are Wild 34.9. Thanks for hanging out with the JV Show. I'm Selena.
0: I'm Graham.
1: And I'm Jess.
3: Good morning, JV Show. Happy hump day.
2: Hump day.
3: This is Jessica from Pinole. Cool or not, going back to work after maternity vacation. Y'all pray for me. Have a great day.
1: Oh, not cool.
0: Selena, you can not sympathize cool. with that. You've taken
1: Absolutely.
0: A few maternity vacations
1: oh
0: in your life.
1: God. You think the Sunday scaries back. Are bad? Wait until you have like months off on a maternity vacation and you've done nothing but just like live your life.
0: I'm living life.
1: And then you have to come back. It's the worst.
0: But it's also isn't the big thing is like the separation anxiety too, because you're used to maternity leave. You're basically a koala bear to this little human.
1: Yeah.
0: And then you've got to go drop them off at some stranger's front door.
1: I know.
0: You take them for the
1: just
0: day.
1: Just hope for the best.
0: Yeah. Oh,
1: that
0: I don't,
1: is so scary. Do not envy that.
0: Don't envy
1: but
0: that.
1: Welcome back.
0: You'll make it through.
1: Yeah. It's nice to have you back with us, though. All right. I got to tell you guys why my husband got actually mad at me the other day.
0: Okay.
1: I thought he was joking at first, but he was like actually pissed off.

0: all I did was smash a spider.
1: Murder.
2: You cruel monster.
3: I know, and he got so mad, as if he didn't do the same thing the day before.
1: So wait, day before he smashed his spider.
3: Yeah, but he's like, but I only did it because you were freaking out and you like asked me to, which is true. Which is true. But he was like, no, that's actually not cool. Like, how would you like it if some giant just came up to you and just squished you because you were walking?
2: He's got a point.
1: He has a good point.
3: Yeah, but I can't.
1: He's like, that spider's just living its life. It didn't do anything to you. It didn't attack you. It didn't bite you.
3: I know.
2: And he's got blood on his hands from the day before because of you.
3: I know. So really,
1: he's willing to kill for you.
3: I know. But I cannot live in a home if they're like, you know, the ones that be up in the corner and they just kind of stay there and they're
2: Daddy
3: frozen.
2: Long legs?
3: You don't even know if they're alive or not.
1: Yeah.
3: Those ones. Okay. I can leave those.
1: I look the other way on the daddy long legs.
3: I do too a lot of times.
1: It's like, you do you, bro. Every now and again, I hit him with the vacuum. You know what I mean? I'm not actively smooshing them.
3: But the ones that are like actively like
2: the thick ones,
1: damn spider, you have
3: like, if they're like actively like running and then they're like they're just like doing things
1: around.
3: And they're active, like I can't leave that in the same room. I can't.
2: They're more
3: like,
2: scared of you, Selena.
3: What people say, but I can't. And I'm fine with you if you want to rehome it or whatever, you want to take it outside, I'm fine with that. I ask him to do that, you know, but if sometimes he's like, just leave it alone. And at that point, I got to take matters into my own hands.
2: Oh, murderer.
1: Yeah, well, I ain't rehoming that one, that scary one. That's hella thick, like you said. That's skittering around on my walls looking like it's scheming something.
3: Yeah, if it's like moving around and it can be at any place at any time, like, I'm sorry, you can't live here.
1: How do I rehome that one? He's too fast for me to kill. Well, he's not too fast because I'm not too fast for me to squish him. But you know what I mean? How do I rehome him? Like, what do I get, a jar with a leaf and a twig in it? Like, I don't get it.
3: I don't know.
2: No, you just got to be quick.
3: But it made me, he was like actually mad at me. He made me feel like I was like a monster.
2: You are.
3: And he was like so disappointed in me and made me feel like the only reason why he ever kills a spider is because I force him to.
1: Yeah, the blood's on your hands.
2: Yes.
1: And his hands, of course, but mainly yours.
3: But don't you guys?
2: How are you going to make it right?
3: Thing?
2: Will you be donating to the
1: Spider Fund?
2: Yeah, Spider Fund.
1: Of America?
3: I will not be.
1: Will, from now on, now that you have felt what it's like to be a murderer, are you are you going to rehome them?
3: No,
1: find a nice little spot
3: outside
1: for them to live?
3: I'm not touching it.
2: Are you doing something to help out the family that is left behind of this spider? Because
1: have you started a GoFundMe for the orphan children? And just to let you know, this spider has 84 18. Kids.
3: Yeah. Oh, no.
2: 84 on one side, 18 with a different dad.
1: Yep.
3: Oh, God.
2: Yeah.
3: That's another thing that made me so sad, because my kids are always like, maybe it was just looking for its family. And I'm like, why'd you have to say that?
1: And it was. It was looking for its family.
2: It's a cold case.
3: I don't know. I just can't live with spiders.
1: How are you with the other bugs in your house? You got those like mosquito hawk looking things that are flying around. You get the moths, stuff like that. What do you do with those things? You smush them all? Are you just like,
3: I can't
1: smashing?
3: Catch them. That's another thing. My husband, he is like the best like fly mosquito killer ever. And he'll do those.
1: Oh, he's murdering all kinds
3: of
1: bugs.
3: He'll do them all day. But the second I kill a spider, because it was like in my kitchen. Like, I don't want it living in there.
1: And maybe he's just trying to learn some new recipes.
3: The second I do that, I'm the bad guy.
2: She has a family too, Selena.
3: Okay, so you leave everything just
1: no. There's other things like
3: in your
1: the other
3: home.
1: Things like I'll catch them, you know, catch them with my hand, the moth, whatever. I'll catch them, you know, kind of open hand, and then I open the door and whoosh, throw them out there and let them fly free. I catch everything else. The spiders, yeah.
3: You'll kill the spiders, though. You smush those.
1: I'm not a big fan
2: of those. Did you at least say sorry after you did it?
3: No.
2: Oh, that. Wow.
3: I'm sorry, but like,
1: proper.
3: My husband was like, oh, but it was a small one. Yeah, but those small ones grow into those big, thick ones. I know
2: that.
3: I know that kind.
1: Did you dig it a little hole in the ground and put a little spider tombstone there? At least give it a proper burial and allow the rest of its friends and family to come take a moment and say their goodbyes?
3: I didn't.
1: Oh, my God. You are heartless.
3: It might still be smashed on my fridge, actually, now that you mentioned it.
1: There's just a smear from where it used to be.
3: I gotta go check. It's either on my fridge or it's on the bottom of my son's shoe that I used to smash it.
1: Did you put a teensy tiny bouquet next to that smear on the fridge where the spider lived its last moment?
2: A tiny candle?
3: I did not.
1: Yeah.
2: With a picture of it?
3: I did not, no.
1: Oh,
3: I didn't have any pictures of it.
1: That was heartless.
2: It's as cruel as it gets.
1: This is a family show, Selena. Here you are just talking about murders.
2: And PETA listens to the show.
3: Seriously, though, whose side are you guys on?
2: Your
1: the spiders.
2: Husband's.
1: Well, it's hard to be on the spider side because he's dead.
2: Yeah.
1: But I'll take the spider side.
3: So you don't kill any spiders, Jess?
2: if I do, I say sorry.
3: If you do,
2: I'm like, oh my God,
3: okay,
2: I'm so sorry.
3: But you do, but you do.
2: I've had to in my days.
3: It honestly pissed me off the way he was, my husband was like so mad at me. Like, as if I'm the first person to ever do this. I did something wrong. Guys are doing the exact same thing.
2: I feel like there's a way to do it. Like, there's one time that Ruben, we were at a hotel and there was a bug and he was like smashing it past the point of smashery. Like, it was already, like, the bug
1: you guys were
2: was
1: in a
2: already
1: hotel smashing. What was the story again? No, I missed it.
2: The bug was already dead and he kept squishing it. I was like, that's enough. Like, you don't have to, like, you know, dig it into the ground.
1: Man.
2: There's a way.
3: So what is the proper way?
2: I don't know. You say sorry while you're doing it.
1: You get a soft tissue, gently pick it up and take it outside and let it go. Live its best life out there.
2: That is.
1: In the wilderness.
2: That is.
1: Even though it's going to crawl right back in your house.
3: Could
1: and
3: you
1: like,
3: do that, Jess?
2: I've done that before.
1: Gnawing on your skull.
3: Okay.
2: Yeah. So have you never done that?
3: No.
2: Oh, what? Yeah. You monster.
3: I have not.
1: He has not done that. Nope.
3: All right. I don't know.
2: All right.
3: Well, you guys didn't make me feel any better. I really thought you were going to be on my side, but that backfired.
1: We're going to have a spider march today at City Hall, 1 p.m.
3: All right. Coming up next on the JV Show, Instagram's new feature. Here's Miguel.

0: gotta swing that.
1: Go treat you like a friend. Go gotta swing that. Respect you like a lover. Go gotta swing that. Oh, oh, oh, oh, oh, oh.
2: 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I'm Selena.
3: I'm Graham.
4: And I'm Jess.
2: Right now, it's time for...
5: The four things you need a heads up on to start your day.
2: You guys, Trader Joe's trick-or-treat mini canvas tote bags are out today. They come in black, green, purple, and orange. They're just $2.99. Availability obviously varies by store. I wouldn't be surprised if they're already sold out.
3: Yeah, how long do you think the lines are this morning?
2: Well, some stores hella long, blocks. Other stores... empty.
3: So, weird regionally here in the Bay Area. Some places give a fart, some
2: it's
3: places
2: the microclimates.
3: Don't. All right, get your V's up, everybody. V's up.
2: V's up.
3: Maybe your brooms up as well, because it's a big night for the Golden State Valkyries. They're in Dallas looking to complete a sweep of the Wings. It's just a best of three series, so I guess you still call it a sweep if they win the first two. It's just a little less sweepy. The Valkyries are only in their second season in the WNBA, so a series win to advance in the playoffs would be a historic first for the franchise. Tip off tonight. In this one is at 6 o'clock. V's up, everybody.
4: V's up. Another toasty day. Temperatures will increase some more today. Highs are going to be in the mid-80s to low 90s. There should be a nice afternoon breeze. And as we start to take a look at next week already, you guys, it's going to be another hot one. Yep, the weather.
3: Sweating yesterday. Mm-hmm. Sweating. Summer's back. Hey, Aquarius besties.
4: Hey.
3: Your day today is going to be a 7. That nagging voice telling you to update your resume, it's not anxiety. It's your intuition doing its job. Dust off that document and let your accomplishments shine on paper the way that they do in real life. Something is shifting in your career orbit, and having that resume ready means you won't miss the moment when the door swings wide open.
2: Perfect. You want to be ready for that.
3: Yep.
2: Coming up next on the JV Show, there is a new Instagram feature that I want to tell you guys about, get your thoughts on.
3: Okay.
2: It's after Ariana Grande, Hate That I Made You Love Me, here on Wild.

0: Cal 3 for 9. We're the Bay's number one hit music station. Thanks for hanging out with the JV show on this Wednesday. Happy hump day everyone this morning. All right, so I was just telling you guys how my husband got actually mad at me earlier this week because I smushed a spider, but it was scary and I couldn't just like leave it crawling around my house. But he was actually like really, really mad.
1: Good morning, JV show. It's Ricky from Fremont. And I just want to tell Selena, before you kill any spiders, check for webs with words in them. If they have words in them, don't kill it. It could have been Charlotte.
2: That's a good point.
0: Wait, what?
3: Yeah. Charlotte?
2: You didn't get that? Did you not get that?
0: The famous Charlotte's Web.
3: Yeah.
2: Thank
3: spider.
2: You.
3: Yeah.
2: Oh, of course. Yeah, Charlotte.
0: I need another coffee. Somebody get me a coffee this morning.
2: I was worried you didn't know that one. Okay.
4: Good morning. I just heard you guys talking about squishing the spider and feeling bad. Sometimes I feel bad if I kill a spider. But what I really feel bad about is if I catch a little mouse on the sticky pad and then it's alive. And what are you supposed to do? Like, that's sad because it's alive. It just looks at you and you throw it in the trash and then outside, obviously. But you can just hear its little squeaking sound.
0: Oh, my God.
4: It's really sad. Pretty gross, too.
2: No,
0: that's so sad.
2: Those sticky traps are very inhumane. I won't.
0: If you're going to kill one, you got to do it quick.
2: If it's one thing, if it's a snap trap and it puts them away quickly. Yeah, but the glue traps are, that's
0: torture.
2: I can't condone that. Because, yeah, then she's saying you just pick it up and throw away the thing still alive as it's stuck to the thing.
0: Would you rather her, like, you know, off it first?
2: You have to. If you're not gonna,
0: so it's on the sticky trap, and then you like kill it on there, and then throw it away.
3: No, yeah. Don't use the sticky traps.
2: Well, don't use those. But if you did, Shouldn't you try to put it out of its misery rather than let it go for a ride in the garbage truck still alive, and then get squished later?
3: Wait, that's so sad. I didn't
2: that is
3: think about
2: sad.
3: That.
2: Don't use those glue traps. That's that makes me sad.
5: Yeah. Hey guys, it's Manny from San Francisco, long time listener, first time talk backer. Selena, I'm with you. I have a rule for spiders and bugs. If I see you inside the house and you're moving, sorry, but you gotta go. Bye-bye. But if you're not moving, you live to see another day. All right? All right. Have a good day, guys.
0: See, that's kind of the rule that I live by, too.
2: So you got a rat in the corner. He's just sitting perfectly still.
0: Oh,
2: you're like, dude,
0: no. You're
2: cool, bro.
0: No.
2: Cool.
0: Rat's gotta go.
2: Stay right there.
0: Rat's gotta go.
2: Don't you move.
0: Talking about spiders, the one that's up in the corner, and I mean, they could be dead for all I know. I don't know. As long as they're staying there.
2: Yeah.
0: You're fine.
3: Okay.
0: For a little bit.
2: Okay.
0: Right.
2: I'm glad you have a rule, too.
0: The ones that are moving around and running.
2: Murdering.
0: And, yeah, those ones, they got to go.
2: Great.
0: Sorry.
2: Murder
0: Bye.
2: Rules. Can we talk a little bit more about critters in the house? Because, and I might need some spooky music for this, because you guys. You know how I talked a lot about how there were birds crashing into the windows at my house all the time?
0: Yes.
2: And that still happens a little bit here and there, but whatever. Okay, so a lot of birds.
0: Are you just going to gloss over the fact that that's, like, actually a bad omen? Like, there's something going on with your house. Birds don't just crash into everybody's windows.
2: When I designed the house, I put a lot of big windows in it. And they're big windows. And so, like, I don't know, birds think they can fly through it.
0: A lot of houses have big windows, and there's not birds crashing into them dying.
3: And then there was
2: an
3: owl incident, too. Like, a dead owl by your house.
2: There was. But I didn't kill it. I think it hit a power line or something. Okay, but yesterday, you guys, this one I have no explanation for. There was a bird yesterday. My wife works from home, so she has like a little office space, and it's got a glass door that goes out to like a little deck thing that I built for her. And the all glass door, there's a bird that kept coming up to it and knocking with its beak. Tap, tap, tap, tap, tap, tap, tap, tap, tap on the glass. It just kept knocking. Tap, tap, tap, tap. Tap, tap. She even took a video of it and sent it to me. She's like, this bird has been knocking at my door all day long. And I was like, bro, why don't you let it in?
0: Right, maybe he just wanted a cup of tea or something.
2: Well, that's what I mean. If he's knocking, if the bird's nice enough to knock, just like, hey, what's up, bro? What do you need? Let him in. She refused. And then I came home later in the afternoon, and there it was.
0: It was still there.
2: Tap, tap, tap, tap, tap. Yep. And then it went to the window and was like, I guess the door's not working. It was like, tap, tap, tap, tap, tap, tap.
3: No one
2: on the
3: opened?
2: Window.
0: This doesn't worry you at all? Like, there is something about your house that is drawing all these birds to it.
2: Yeah, but maybe the bird is just looking, you know, it's like, hey, I see some crumbs from that bagel your kids ate. Can I clean that up for you? Mm-mm. We don't know what the bird's intentions were.
0: No, I'm sorry.
2: But
0: that's
2: he
0: creepy.
2: Did want to come in the house.
0: That's actually creepy.
2: Well, not that creepy.
0: I'm very creeped out by
2: I
0: that.
2: I just don't have an explanation for it yet.
0: Do you feel like where all his friends died?
3: Yeah. And he wants to talk about it.
0: There's clearly something in your house that's attracting these birds. Like,
2: Well, you're saying so maybe it's a revenge thing. Hey, you killed all my buddies. Now let me into the house and I'm going to peck your eyes out.
0: Or the bird. Yeah, maybe. Or the bird is going in there to like die another way because I don't know. It's just bad energy. What? It's just bad. I don't know.
3: I was thinking more like
0: Herbert House. I just get bad vibes.
3: No. Wow. I was thinking more like a visitor from the other side. You know how
2: like somebody's spirit is in the bird and they just want to come out and just like hang out with me.
3: Spirits one love last to time. Come back as birds.
0: They do?
2: Oh, they do.
0: Do they have a choice?
2: Well, wouldn't you, Selena, the ability to fly? That sounds awesome.
3: Yeah.
2: Like, you're not going to be like, hey, spirit, put me back into, you know.
3: Like a turtle.
2: The body of a porcupine or something.
0: Right, but if you had a choice, some people might want to be like another person.
3: I've done that. Been there, done that.
2: Yeah, it's not all that great.
0: Look how that ended. Yeah. Yeah.
2: Not good. Let's try the whole bird thing. But yeah, dude, you guys, this bird knocking on the glass.
0: Whoa.
2: With its beak.
0: And you're not concerned.
2: I'm more concerned that my wife didn't have the heart to open the door and let it in.
3: Right.
2: I tried, you guys, when I saw it, but it was on the window. When I opened the door, then it flew away. But she could have let it in when it was politely knocking at the door.
0: I'm not letting a bird in.
3: Can you please let it in if it comes back? Because, like, aren't you curious to see what it does?
2: Yes, very.
3: Then do it.
2: Okay, I will. Okay. I tried yesterday, I'm telling you. I tried, and it flew away.
0: All right, next on the JV show, ladies are issuing a warning to be careful if you wear this certain type of dress, because there's been some dangerous incidents, and Jess has details on that coming up. Graham, we're just a few days away from your watch party at Brayton Resort and Casino.
2: I'm hoping everybody has this circled on their calendar. Got a watch party for the Niners. This Sunday, they're taking on the Broncos. I'm going to be at Playbook at Grayton Resort and Casino. It's our absolute favorite spot. This is their brand new sports bar space inside their new expansion. 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And it's right off of that, by the way. So you can watch the game with us and hang out. And then you can pop out and, you know, play some blackjack and then, you know, hang out some more. But delicious food at Playbook. There's going to be drink specials and some food specials going on. And last time we raffled off some amazing prizes, like some hotel stays and stuff like that. So I know we have some more fun like that in store. Also, I want to mention that anybody that books a reservation, you know, hop on OpenTable and make sure that you've got a spot. If you're thinking, I'm going to want to order a bunch of food there and watch the game.
0: Yes.
2: Anybody that books a reservation is going to get a special George Kittle Funko Pop figure.
3: I love that.
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0: Eat drink
2: sports. Sorry, I don't have it ready. Dang it, sorry.
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1: Bay Bridge, things are a stop and go. 80 westbound between the maze and the metering lights. Those lights are on and delays continue to Treasure Island. We have a 4-car accident in Fremont. The right lane's blocked. A80 southbound before Maury. Everything is stop and go from Industrial Parkway. We have a 3-car accident in San Jose. 680 northbound before Berryessa. A lot of stop and go here from the 280-101 interchange. And look out for a 3-car accident in Pittsburgh. Highway 4 westbound before Bailey Road. This one's blocking those two right lanes. A lot of stop and go in this area as well. Things are pretty backed up. Graham.
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1: We got a lot to talk about in this next break after Tame Impala, because Graham, you just told us about this bird that was knocking at your window or door
0: all day yesterday.
1: And it's actually back this morning. Are
0: my wife
1: you
0: just
1: serious?
0: Texted him. He's back.
1: Oh, my God. I have a lot of questions. And talkbacks as well. So we're going to talk about it more after Dracula. It's Wild 349. We're the Bay's number one hit music station.

0: Good morning, JV Show. Melissa from San Francisco. And about the like sticky mouse traps, I worked for a company that used those, so it wasn't our choice. And one got caught, and like me and the girls there, like we could not like let that happen. So we grabbed every makeup moisturizer oil we could find, and we were able to unsticky it, and then we put it outside in a tree, and we think shortly after a bird got it. But nature.
1: Oh, no.
2: Nature.
3: Damn, nature, you scary.
2: All that to rescue the little tiny mouse off
1: stuff like Final Destination.
2: A glue trap, and then they put it outside just for a bird to eat it.
1: Sorry to laugh. Aww.
2: Yeah, but the circle of life. Yeah.
1: We're the JV Show, by the way. I'm Selena.
2: I'm Graham.
1: And I'm Jess. And we were talking about spiders and critters in your home, and Graham, then you started talking about this bird that was knocking at your window all day yesterday.
4: Okay, maybe it's just me, but I feel like that bird story almost, it almost sounds like you're storytelling, Graham. So I want to see the video. I want to see the bird tapping the window. Post it on the JV Show Instagram story. Please. I want to see.
2: Okay, so translation, Graham, you're lying about this bird knocking on your window all day. And yes, I will post it, and it is up now. Mm-hmm. Go to JV Morning Show on Instagram if you'd like to see the video. Again, this bird tapping away at the window and at the door to my wife's office all day yesterday. And by the way, my wife texted me a couple minutes ago because I said, hey, can you send me that video? I want to post it. And she said, he's literally back right now.
1: Tapping
2: away again, to which I responded again, let the dude in. He really wants to get inside for some reason. And for those of you that are driving at the moment and can't, whip out your Instagram to see that video right now, I figured I'd play the audio just so you can get an idea of what you hear. My wife, she's on a work call. Somebody else is talking on the call. This isn't her talking, but you can hear what the knocking she's dealing with sounds like.
5: Branded cups have been ordered. They will be going to feds.
1: What?
2: You hear that knocking?
1: Yeah.
2: Knock, knock, knock,
1: oh,
2: knock, knock.
1: My God.
2: It's nonstop.
6: He's someone from the spiritual world that has a message for you.
2: Okay, now you've seen the video on our Instagram story. Selena, what are you thinking? This bird is haunted. He just wants to get inside for a snack. What's your takeaway?
1: Okay, so when you first told this story, I was thinking like black crow or like raven or something just like scary looking and dark. Then I would think, this is like a haunting. It's coming to peck your eyeballs out because it wants revenge on its homies that had died previously at your house.
2: RIP to them.
1: That's what I thought this was. But after watching this video, this is like a cute little like brown bird.
2: He's kind of grayish ground. He's kind of gray, brown, I don't know what color he is.
1: I'm leaning more towards Jess, that or Jess's the theory spirit. That this is something spiritual that's happening here. This is a bird from another realm, and it's like a spiritual call, like an awakening
2: another
1: of some sort.
2: Bird.
1: This, like whatever spirit is in there has a message for you.
2: Okay.
6: Or maybe whatever spirit is in there is looking for a body to come back as.
2: So let me get this straight. So if my wife opens the door and finally lets this thing in, she should hand it a pen so it can scribble down the message?
1: Well,
2: or is it tapping in Morse code right now?
1: Oh, that's another good point. I didn't even think of that. And that's the message.
6: Yeah.
2: Dude, we should chat GPT that knocking and see what that means in Morse code.
1: Oh, my God. Some of the messages, because I did obviously like.
2: Jess is like, I'm on it.
1: I obviously Googled this, you know, and I'm like, okay, what kind of like spiritual messages can this bird have
2: and
1: for my buddy Graham? It says here that this could be, like Jess was saying, a message from a deceased loved one. It could be a call for self-reflection. Because the window reflection, and that's like your inner space and the outer world. And it could be.
2: What if this bird just really likes its own reflection and it's like, what's up? Tap, tap, tap. What's up?
1: That's another theory. They could think it's another bird and they're like attacking a rival.
2: Yeah.
1: But I don't know.
6: I like the other theory.
1: Back to the spiritual theories, though.
2: Yeah.
1: Signs of impending change.
2: Oh.
1: Because birds bridge different spaces, and so it can signal a life transition.
2: So it can sense the change that's about to happen in my life.
1: Or some people believe that the aggressive tapping from a bird.
2: Yeah, it's pretty loud.
1: Is a warning to pay closer attention to your current surroundings and decisions.
2: Oh my God.
1: Yeah.
2: Oh my God. Yeah.
1: What do you think?
2: I don't believe a word of that.
6: Perfect. I just think it's so strange that it continues to happen. It's almost like the universe wants you to believe in something.
2: Our buddy Elaine, who works with us here at iHeart, she just texted me, that bird is someone. That bird has a spirit attached to it. That bird wants to come inside your house. She said, you should sprinkle some holy water around that window and door right now. Where do you get holy water from? Do you just buy it at the market?
1: From church.
6: Oh, yeah.
2: But, yeah, but they're just getting that out of the tap, right? That's just tap water, right?
1: But it's blessed.
2: Oh, but it's blessed.
1: That's what makes it holy. Duh, Graham.
6: Duh.
1: Well, I mean, if it's actually actively knocking right now, is your wife going to let it in? You said you guys would try to let it in today.
2: I don't know.
1: It's
2: we'll see.
1: Conveniently.
2: My wife's always on a call, so she can't get up in the middle of the call and be like, hang on, I got to let there's a bird at the door. You know what I mean? She's on an important work call. Hang on. Bird at the door again.
1: Well, keep us updated, please, Graham. Coming up next on the JV show, Don't Hate Me. But there's one Taylor Swift Easter egg that we missed, and we got to talk about it.
2: I hate you.
1: What?

0: cooking it up. Loving, I'm living, so we turning up. Yeah.
1: Antoinette from San Jose again. To add on to the spiritual situation and what birds like, whatever. So, question Graham. Does the bird only, since you don't believe in all this or whatever, do the birds only come to your wife? Or does the bird come, like, when you're there too? Or just to when your wife is there? So, that'd be something to look into.
2: Well, he was there yesterday when I got home, but I opened the door to go try to let him in, and he flew away and didn't come back. So maybe I scared him.
3: The bird's trying to steal your wife.
2: Scared him away. Most of the talkbacks come in and are like, dude, you guys, the bird just likes its reflection. It's just admiring itself. But the tapping, the knocking is like really like loud.
3: Aggressive.
2: And, yeah, it is. It's like, it seems very, you know, like intentional more than like a, hey, what's up, other bird
3: like
2: that looks
3: Morse
2: like me?
3: I like your Morse code idea.
2: Yes.
3: Yeah, to get on that, to decoding that.
4: Yeah, ChatGPT is not being very helpful. So far, it's given me the letter S.
2: Okay.
4: A.
2: Yeah.
4: B. V.
2: Savvy
4: what
2: B.
4: What could that
2: I
4: Oh,
2: love,
4: Savvy B, your
2: I
4: wife
2: love,
4: sells
2: yes,
4: that.
2: Yes, she sells a lot of white wine.
3: God, oh, my God, we cracked see, the code.
4: Just yes. Let him in for a glass
2: he
4: of wine.
2: He just wants a cold, crisp glass of Savvy B.
4: Oh, my God, from Bonterra.
2: Shout out to Bonterra.
3: Oh, my God.
2: Delicious organic wine.
3: All right, trending is next.

0: Justin Bieber. It's Wild 94.9, the JV Show. I'm Selena.
1: I'm Graham.
0: And I'm Jess. Hottest
2: things trending. It's all the stuff you need to know. What's hot in music, movies, shows, and the most talked about stories happening today in the Bay.
0: 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Okay, don't be mad.
1: What?
0: But there's one Taylor Swift Easter egg that I feel like we just need to talk about. Just really quick.
3: Oh, shut up, Selena. Shut up.
0: So you know, Swifties, they're completely invested in what projects Taylor is going to be dropping next, right? They think we're getting a three-part release because of the three zeros that Taylor put in her Instagram bio last week. The first release being Life of a Showgirl, the encore. We obviously got that one on Friday. Now, one theory is that the next two releases would be the only two re-records that Taylor has yet to put out. So that would leave Reputation and her self-titled debut album. Now, here's why some Swifties are thinking it could be Reputation next, and it's all about the dress.
1: Okay.
0: The dress she wore to the VMAs. Now, if you need a refresher, it's on our Instagram story. Just go to JV Morning Show. The top half of the dress is black, while the lower half is like a silver sparkly gown, and it kind of wraps around her waist. Well, she wore a silver sparkly long gown to the VMAs in 2009. So this new dress she wore this past weekend, it looks like, in a way, she is shedding the silver gown.
1: Okay.
0: Shedding snake. Reputation. They think we're getting Reputation Taylor's version next.
1: All because of the dress?
0: That dress.
1: And it looked a little bit like she was shedding?
0: Yes.
4: Like, we've tried to piece some of these Easter eggs together, and we keep saying, like, maybe Reputation's coming, maybe Reputation's coming. It's been that like that for like a whole year.
0: But they wanted, so it's for really, it's really been between these two re-records.
4: Right.
0: And we keep on going back and forth. Everyone's like, oh, it's the country one that's coming out because Taylor's gone country. And now we're swinging back towards Reputation.
4: I would hope that it's a country one because then it'd be something different.
1: Let me go look at the dress to see if I agree with the Swifties and their keen detective eyesight.
4: It does look like it.
0: It does. But Swifties are, nobody talks about how wrong the Swifties are sometimes too. You know what I mean?
1: Like, yes.
0: I love the theories. I love the Easter eggs. But let's be honest. You guys are not always right about everything.
1: They take a victory lap and pat themselves on the back when they've cracked the thing and they figured it out. But we don't tally up all the L's. Like, there would be a zillion. They're so wrong about everything.
0: So that's on our Instagram store if you do want to go check out the dress from this weekend.
1: Not buying
0: and then back
1: it.
0: In 2009. My next story, Graham, you watch Summer House.
1: Yeah, religiously.
0: Did you know that Erica Kirk was almost cast on the show?
1: I did.
0: You knew this?
1: Yeah.
0: I and a lot of other people are just finding this out. So you watched every season, every episode ever of the show? Okay.
1: Yep.
0: So then you already knew this because Erica, she just did an interview with Vanity Fair and she said that like 8 years ago while she was living in New York, she was approached by producers to join the cast and she told them she would prefer just like a smaller role. And so she was on a couple of episodes back in season three. She was a potential love interest of Jordan. They went on a blind date together. But then that was it. She was on literally two episodes and just came and went. But people are like, I cannot believe she was almost a Bravo celebrity.
1: Yeah. Well, didn't, as we, Erica Kirk, if just for context, you know what we're talking about Charlie Kirk. So
0: his wife. Yeah.
1: Wife. Mm-hmm. And there had been this amongst a few other things that had surfaced to show that, you know, maybe she really wanted to be in the spotlight. Because I think there was some audition tapes of her and maybe a ex-boyfriend or something trying out for Amazing Race. And some stuff like that. So it seemed like getting into the spotlight was sort of on brand for her. That the castmate Jordan, he made it onto maybe one season, didn't get a lot of time on the show.
0: Yeah, the name didn't sound familiar to me, so he's not a current cast member.
1: No. Long time ago, and not somebody that even was a main character in the season that he was on. And then if you watch that season, well, I would assume that he was interested in men, not women.
0: Oh.
1: But that, you know, you can't make that assumption.
0: Right, but you just did.
1: That was like the vibes that you got.
0: Got it. No, I got it. All right, Graham, what do you have?
1: All right, a Sacramento Las Vegas A's formerly of Oakland player has filed a lawsuit against another Major League Baseball team. All because, well, he got injured while he was playing them. Zach Geloff, he was hurt at Comerica Park while the team was taking on the Tigers back in July. He was trying to race down a foul ball, ended up sliding and colliding with some fencing along the left field line. He made the catch, you guys, but he suffered a deep laceration right below his right kneecap, and they say that was very close to his patellar tendon. He had to leave the game was not able to make it back into the A's lineup for a little over a month while this thing healed up. And the lawsuit argues that that metal fencing right there was sharp, not protected enough. There should have been more padding on it or a different type of fencing used right there so that the Tigers and Comerica Park, they should know that this thing was a potential hazard and potentially in the field of play, which it was clearly as he collided with it. And he is seeking to recover damages for lost wages, pain and suffering, as well as covering all his attorney fees and costs. What do you think about a professional athlete suing another team and their arena or ballpark or whatever because they were injured there?
4: I think
0: that's kind of the risk you take.
4: Yeah.
1: Like Curry's in Detroit taking on the Pistons and he slips on a part of the floor or a piece of the floor, maybe tripped him and he gets injured. Do you think Steph have a lawsuit there?
4: Only if it was something that needed to be fixed and wasn't fixed. Like,
0: yeah, but you like running into a pole or something, like maybe, you know, that's just not, I feel like that's kind of on you.
4: Yeah.
1: Yeah, this one I have a tough time. I feel bad for the guy. It looked like a very painful injury, but all Major League Baseball parks are different. There's different fencing and walls, and I mean, we've got brick walls at Wrigley with ivy on it. Somebody gets tangled up in the ivy and trips. Like, I don't know. Sorry, that's the ballpark. That's what it's like playing at Wrigley.
0: I'm leaning more towards no, you can't really sue.
4: Yeah.
1: Well, he's filed a 16-page lawsuit, okay, you guys, in court. So
0: can't wait to see how that works out.
1: Yeah, we'll see what happens.
0: All right, thank you, Graham. Next on the JV show, we had run out of time a little while before, but I still want to tell you guys about this new feature on Instagram that people are using. So we're going to get to that next.
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0: In between the maze and the metering lights. Those lights are on. Delays continue from Treasure Island all the way to 101. Oh my goodness. We have a 6-car accident in Richmond right now.
1: That's 80, 4 cars too many.
0: 80 westbound at Carlson Boulevard. Things are stop and go from Hilltop Drive. By the way, those 2 left lanes are completely blocked right now. And in Vallejo, things are stop and go. 37 westbound between Merritt Island Bridge and the lane merge. Graham.
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0: I cannot believe we're still getting more bird talk backs. People are fully invested in what is going on at your house.
1: Yes,
0: Graham.
1: It's getting out of hand.
0: If you missed it, a bird has been tapping at Graham's window
1: Yep.
0: for 2 days.
1: Yep.
0: We'll talk more about it after Pedal.

0: talking.
1: Pedal, Wild 94.9 with the Bay's number one hit music station. We are the JV Show. I'm Selena.
0: I'm Graham.
1: And I'm Jess.
2: Good morning. This is Joanna from Manteca. Are you guys lying about the Morse code being Sabi V? It's so much of a coincidence. Let me know. Thanks. Bye.
0: No lies here. We put into ChatGPT the audio. Again, if you want to go see the video, there's a bird that's been knocking at my wife's office door at our house and window for the past 2 days. And she sent over a clip so you can see a clip of the video because someone's like, Graham, you're lying. This isn't happening. And you can go listen to it. The knocking
1: is
0: very,
1: on our Instagram
0: it's very
1: story.
0: Loud and annoying. But I was like, what if it's Morse code? And just put that video into ChatGPT to have it decipher the tapping to see what it was saying in Morse code. And it did spell out Sav B. And we know my wife sells
1: wine
0: does marketing for Bonterra, right. And they make a delicious organic Sauvy B.
3: This is weird, guys. I'm Megan Sausalito. I sell your wife's wine, Bonterra, to Safeways, all across NorCal. And yesterday, it was a bottle of Chardonnay, but it was Bonterra. It fell, broke, and spilled over the ground out of my truck. And we're laughing because there was a bird drinking a puddle of it. Is this crazy?
1: No! What? Oh, my
4: Maybe it was
1: God.
4: The same bird.
0: Dude.
4: He was like, well, let me find where they make
1: crazy.
4: This. This is good.
0: And then he drank a bunch of Chardonnay and then flew drunk all the way to my house and started tapping on
4: the Very window. Irresponsible, by the
0: yeah.
4: way.
0: Yeah.
1: Oh, my
0: Don't
1: God.
0: Drink and fly.
1: Yeah.
0: This is
1: weird.
0: That's beyond coincidence
1: yes.
0: at this point, right?
1: Yes.
5: Hi, Graham. So I'm just been listening to all of the stuff going around your house and outside of your house. I think you need to have somebody come and just cleanse your house. And the outside of your house, maybe sage it up, you know, get some good vibes going. I think that might be a good idea. Thank you.
1: Yeah,
0: I would love to get a housekeeper to come in. You know, a lot of things are pretty dusty in there. It's hard
1: not
0: to
1: like
0: keep...
1: clean your house, like do a cleanse, like a spiritual cleanse.
0: Oh, something just for like a regular cleaning.
1: Yeah. What's crazy is like this is a brand new house.
0: Yeah.
1: Do you know what I mean? Like how
0: but
1: did it
0: built
1: get so
0: on
1: haunted?
0: Half the foundation of an old haunted looking house?
1: True.
0: So that part
1: who knows
0: enter
1: what
0: that into
1: there.
0: Evidence. I love bringing this stuff up because and the reason that I don't feel like my house needs a cleanse or anything because I don't believe in any of it and living in my new house is awesome, you guys. Awesome.
1: For
0: everything,
1: now.
0: Everything is great. I have no issues. But I love bringing this stuff to you guys because you guys are believers in this stuff and, and it spooks you guys out.
1: It Ooh, does.
4: Oh, hell yeah.
0: But I usually think that there's a very logical explanation to all this and this bird probably just likes his own reflection.
1: No,
0: but you guys are like, it's a, and all the talkbacks. I mean, thank you to everybody left to talk back. Again, talkback mic always open. Yeah. That's the best way to interact with the JV show. But talkback after talkback of this is somebody that passed away that you knew that's trying to get back in touch with you. And that's what the majority of people think.
4: Yep, even on Instagram.
1: I still think that a little bit.
4: Yeah. Everybody's leaving us messages of things that have happened to them as well. Similar things.
1: See?
4: And they're all saying that
1: it's
4: a loved one.
1: Just consider it.
0: Has anyone ever confirmed that it was a loved one?
4: Obviously.
1: Duh.
4: Because you're like, he told me
1: all over TikTok.
0: Yeah. And then the bird starts talking.
4: Yeah.
0: And you listen to
1: Anyways, I'm glad you're having fun with this, Graham, but I'm being serious.
4: I believe.
1: Really quick, have you guys been messing around with any of Instagram's new AI features?
0: No.
1: Probably not.
0: No.
1: Look, me either. But they have a new pixel effect, and people are using this to be able to blur out partners on their stories. Like, you can prompt it, like, whatever you want it to be pixelated. Oh, not like I'm on a blur out my husband, not anything like that, but like, if you're doing like a soft launch.
0: Because like, he's going streaking.
1: You can do it for like nudity or like whatever. Yeah, use it for whatever you want. But a lot of people are like, this is perfect for when you're soft launching a relationship. You're not ready to show that person's face, you know, and instead of like cropping them out and just showing like a hand or a shadow, if you wanted them in the picture because you really love it, but you don't want to, you know, you're not ready to show all of this person. People are using it to like, you know, to blur them out a little bit.
0: Let me ask you ladies right off the bat. You're dating a guy and he posts you to his story, but he pixelates your face.
4: Oh,
0: how would you feel?
1: I'm mad.
4: Yeah, me too. Don't do that to me.
0: Like my face isn't good enough for your Instagram story. You need to blur it out to spare the eyesight
4: like
0: of everyone.
4: This.
1: You don't like the blurring or soft launches?
4: A soft launch is fine. Post their arm, post their watch, whatever it is, you know, their drink. But don't, if you're going to post it and then blur it, this is what I'll never understand. Because also, like, parents, if they post a picture of their child, I understand you don't want people to see your child, but then maybe don't post a picture if you're going to, like, put a giant emoji on their face. Because I've seen...
0: I see a lot of that, too.
4: I saw this recently where, like, somebody posted a picture of their child, and it was just their basically the whole picture almost is their child, but then they have a giant emoji on their face. So it's like, then why are you posting it?
1: Because you still want to share your kids and your life and what you're doing, but you don't want like weirdos to see.
0: Okay, but she's saying like, what if you're posting that solo shot, your kid's baseball team photo, you know, where they, it's just them posing by themselves and you post that, but you put a emoji over the face. Like, what for? Why'd you even post that then?
4: Like, if it's like, oh, okay, them in front of like Mickey in Disneyland or something crazy like that, and there's like something in the background for everybody to also see, then sure.
1: Fine.
0: But I've never seen somebody stand in front of that Disney castle before. That's really groundbreaking.
1: Wow, you guys are haters.
4: No,
0: we're not
4: haters.
0: In the spirit. Okay, on Wednesdays we do cool or not. Cool or not. Posting a picture with an emoji or a pixelated thing over your kid's face.
4: Not cool.
1: I'm going to go cool because I understand why some parents would do that.
4: I understand why.
0: I'm with you. I understand why they do it.
1: That would never go not cool. I think cool. If that's what you feel you need to do, I get it.
0: But what about posting a picture just without them in it entirely?
4: Yeah.
1: But no, because as a mom or a parent, you still do want to post your kids and share them. So I get it.
0: It's not their face.
1: Yeah, because people are, can be weird.
0: I agree.
4: Okay, yeah, so
0: I'm all about protecting people's privacy.
1: Protecting your kids, cool.
0: Yes.
4: Protecting your kids,
0: that
4: cool.
0: That part's cool.
4: But you can protect them by not posting the picture at all.
0: Also cool. Yeah, I don't know where I land on this. Because I feel like there's some instances where I'm like, okay, yeah, it's a whole family photo or whatever. You want to, you know, take the kids out of it.
4: Yeah, that's fine.
0: Or your friend's kids or whatever. I would appreciate that. Don't post my kid on your thing.
1: Right.
0: So that's fine.
4: Yeah, that's fine.
0: But sometimes where it's like, it is the entire picture and it's just one... It's just the kid in the picture. Well, yeah, then don't post that one at all, maybe.
1: I'm going still cool.
4: Yeah, I think it
1: post
4: varies.
1: Post it in emoji them if you want.
0: Okay.
1: Cool or not, posting a picture of you and your partner, but emoji or blurred out face.
0: See, not cool. I would be offended. My face isn't good enough for your story. The soft launch stuff, I don't get that.
1: Would you be just as offended if the person is like cropped out? Like it's a picture of you guys, but it's zoomed in, so it's just like your arm, so they can't see you.
4: That's better, right?
0: I guess. I don't know. It's like I would get the sense like you're not proud enough of me to show me off. Like you don't want to put me on your story, like having to have other guys see it or something.
4: Sometimes but it's too soon.
1: But it's just like easing into it.
0: But if it's too soon, back to your other point, Jess, don't post it at all then.
4: That's a good point.
1: But I just want people to know that you're like dating somebody.
4: On a day.
1: Yeah.
0: Then post their face. And if it doesn't work out, big deal. I'm not going to be like, hey, remember that guy with the face? What happened to him?
1: But you have to ease into it.
4: Yeah.
1: It's just a thing. This article I'm reading about Instagram's new pixel feature said that Tinder survey, this is back in 2023, but I'm pretty sure not much has changed. 26% of 18 to 34-year-olds would rather soft launch a new relationship. Only 8% go full-blown hard launch.
0: See, I just don't like the soft launch to me is like, I want you to know that I am dating someone, but I'm not going to show you who they are. Like as if
4: not
0: we're
4: yet.
0: Hanging on the, like, oh man, I can't wait till the great reveal. I don't care. I just don't like who you're going to show up here. I don't care. Unless it's like a celebrity or something, then I'd be like, what? She's dating Brad Pitt. You know, like then
4: I mean,
0: I'd be
4: kinda interested.
0: I kind
4: of care if it's one of my friends.
1: I'm here for a soft launch. Yeah, I feel like I kind of soft launched my husband a little bit.
0: And it's just like his elbow in some pictures, and you're like, oh my God, I can't wait to see whose elbow this is.
1: Like leaning on his arm at first.
4: Me too.
0: That's weird.
4: It was like his watch, like cheersing or something. Yeah. Like,
1: and then when you're ready, then you show his face.
0: Got it. All right, got it. I wouldn't last a day in today's social media.
1: Yeah, I can't imagine you soft launching.
4: Grab my post someone on the first date then.
0: Why not? This is me on a date.
4: Too soon.

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12: We have an overturned crash in Fremont, 680 southbound after Washington Boulevard. It's in the two-way lane.

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0: Ariana is coming up next. Right now, Ariana Grande.

0: Call 349. Hi, who's this?
1: This is John and my son Jonah.
0: John and Jonah, well, welcome to the JV. Say hi to my friends John and Jonah, you guys.
2: Morning,
0: welcome
2: guys.
0: To the JV show. All right, Jez, what are they playing for this morning?
3: We are playing for 4 tickets to Disney on Ice.
0: All you have to do, because this is our Yup Nope game, we're going to ask you 4 trivia questions. All you have to do is get 3 correct. If you can do that, the tickets are yours. Are you guys ready?
1: Yep.
0: Here we go. Question number 1. Think outside the bun was a popular tagline for what fast food company?
1: Think outside the bun.
4: I like to think
1: Taco
4: inside
1: Bell?
4: The bun.
1: Yep.
4: Taco Bell is it. All right.
1: Yeah.
4: Nice start. Nice start. Question number 2. What river flows through downtown Chicago? They like diet green
1: that's
4: and stuff sometimes.
1: Missouri River?
5: Nope.
4: It's the Chicago River.
3: Oh, that was a trick question.
0: Of course it is.
4: That's not a trick question. The Chicago River flows through downtown Chicago.
0: It's all good because you are.
1: Chicago had a river.
0: You didn't know Chicago had a river? I've only seen pictures of it green for St. Patrick's
4: Day. Yeah, they dye it green.
0: That's how I know.
4: It's just right through downtown.
0: All right, but you guys are allowed to miss one question, so you're all good. Here's question number 3. Mick Jagger is the lead singer of what iconic band?
1: Van Halen?
5: Nope.
4: I think that's Eddie Van Halen. Lead singer Van Halen.
0: The Rolling Stones.
4: The Rolling Stones. Mick Jagger. He's still alive.
0: He's
4: no, he is. I think he's still performing. Tell me how old he is. I think he's still performing.
3: He's 83.
4: Jeez. Yeah, never looked better. All right, question number 4. Let's at least finish strong, guys. Question 4. Copenhagen is the capital city of what country?
1: Denmark.
5: Yep.
4: There you go.
0: Got
4: that one right, Copenhagen. Let's be it.
0: But
4: number 3, yeah, Van Halen. Oh, no, that was one of them. Chicago River, Chicago. So anyway, but they got the first one right with the Taco Bell.
0: And the last one, but that's still the one too.
4: Inside
0: that
4: the bun,
0: my math is correct. That's still not 3. So I don't think you want to Yup Nope game.
4: Dang it!
0: Yeah.
4: Take a moment.
0: It
4: say
0: was
4: your goodbyes.
0: Worth a try. Goodbye. Don't hang up. I'm just kidding. Don't hang up yet because I'm going to put you on hold. Jess is going to talk to you in the next room. Maybe you guys can squeeze some tickets out of her. John and Jonah, thanks so much for being
4: squeeze
0: on this
4: hard.
0: Morning. Have a great rest of your day, okay?
1: Thanks.
0: All right. Oh my God. He sounds so sad.
4: It sounds like we ruined his day. He got that first question right, and he's like, this is going to be the greatest day of my life. And then he got the next 2 wrong, and then it was the worst day of his life.
0: Like, he's disappointed in us.
4: Yeah.
0: Like, it's our fault.
4: It's not my fault. It's not like I wrote the questions.
0: Oh, wait. You did.

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0: 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Selena.
1: We're seeing a lot of stop and go westbound on 80 between the maze and the metering lights right there on the Bay Bridge. As metering lights are on and delays continue from Treasure Island to 101 in the city. Fremont, we saw this overturned crash blocking the two right lanes on 680 southbound after Washington Boulevard. Traffic is still slowing. It's pretty much stop and go from 84 west. And we have a two-car accident in Palo Alto. It's in the center divide, 280 southbound at Page Mill Road. Graham.
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1: So there is a new Nancy Guthrie ransom note that the FBI was investigating yesterday. I will update you on all of that coming up next inside today's How Does Trending. Right now, Olivia Dean.

0: need to know what's hot in music, movies, shows, and the most talked about stories happening today in the Bay.
1: A new possible Nancy Guthrie ransom note. So yesterday there were reports that the Pima County Sheriff's Office there in Arizona, they had been made aware of a new note. There were also some social media comments about the note. Apparently this note was sent to one of Nancy Guthrie's friends. So the sheriffs there got with the FBI and they were, you know, trying to verify whether or not they could deem this note credible. An update to that, they said they do not believe the note to be credible. Apparently there were some, quote, weird things about the note that raised suspicions. No details as to what. They haven't released what was said of the note. There's also the fact that this is 8 months after the fact, and we have like one of Nancy's random friends receiving an extortion ransom note. To them, it's just not making sense to them. It's a bit too random. So again, we are back to square one with no leads, nowhere to go from here. Just cold case again, which still is mind-boggling.
2: It's mind-boggling that it's gotten this far. I think we all thought that this case was going to get wrapped up fairly quickly, especially given all the attention that it got and such a high-profile case and large amount of reward money and all sorts of stuff like that.
1: But tomorrow's going to be 8 months. Isn't that insane? Like,
2: at this point, like, you just want whoever did it to do the right thing because, I mean... You know, not to be morbid or pessimistic about it, but she's not alive, you know. And if they had set out to have this be a ransom thing and it didn't work out or whatever because she passed away shortly after they took her or whatever, whatever happened, they need to figure out a way to release information about where she is and just so that the family can have closure.
1: Exactly. I don't know if we're ever going to get that, though.
2: Right.
1: Eliminated.
3: Still, who gives a fuck? Still
1: very, very true.
4: Wait, so we're still in.
1: Our picks are still safe, guys.
2: Let's go.
1: We're still in there.
2: All right.
1: All right. We got to get out of here. Have a great rest of your Wednesday. Keep it here on Wild 94.9.
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0: Taylor Swift with Patient Zero on Wild 94.9, number one for new music discovery. Did you see the music video to that with Dakota Johnson and Colin Farrell? So good. It was like a mini movie. Which, speaking of Dakota Johnson, you know, she is in the movie Verity that is out in theaters this weekend. I've only read two books after college, and that was Verity and Housemaid. So I'm excited to go see this one. And Hathaway's in it. Are you going to go see? I'm pretty sure Angelina read the book too. So I'm going to have to text her about it. But make sure not to go anywhere. We've got some Ariana Grande, some Bruno Mars, and Malcolm Todd on the way.
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6: 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Dana White is bringing Power Slap to Texas for the first time on the campus of Texas Tech University. Two massive title fights headline the card, including slap fighting legend Wolverine. 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
1: 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So Drake said that some of his songs from his FOMO project, not all of them, but some of them, will be dropping tomorrow night. Okay, we're going to take it back right now with headlines.
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like your dog is listening when you talk to them. 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Researchers found that dogs process speech in a surprisingly human-like way. 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It's Wild 94.9. Tell me

We are going to feel like Nicole Kidman if we win this crazy cash that is coming back. Okay, that was Adela, by the way, on Wild 94.9, number one for new music discovery. Speaking of this crazy cash, details on how to win coming up here next.

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Wild 94.9, number one for new hit music. 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

Oh Yeah by Steve Lacy on Wild 94.9. 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

0: 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It's the JV Show. Graham and Selena here. Did you know we have a podcast of every single day's show? Yeah, you should go back and listen to this morning show. It was really funny. Then tomorrow morning, the show kicks off live at 6 a.m.
1: Yep, and at 8:20, it's our meeting in the ladies' room. 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Details tomorrow morning.

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And it's not like McDonald's ads. You're going to see like random Geico ads. And fans are pushing back. They're like, what is this? We don't want to see this.

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Shakira and Burna Boy with Die Die on Wild 94.9, number one for new hit music. I feel like that song should have won a VMA. Like, that song will forever remind me of everything that happened in 2026. You know what I'm saying? We're going to take it back.

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Super Song by O-Rod on Wild 94.9, number one for new hit music. So it looks like Diddy is allegedly spending thousands of dollars a month so that he can live, you know, a more pampered lifestyle in prison. Hold on, we got to get into the details because this is wild. We'll talk about it coming up next.

Nicole Kidman by Adela on Wild 94.9, number one for new music discovery. We're going to be feeling like Nicole Kidman when we get an extra $1,000. Well, not we, you. This crazy cash is back Monday morning with the JV show. You have 12 chances every single weekday to win a grand. Okay, right in time for those October bills and the holidays. I mean, they're basically here.

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1: Next. 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

My husband has been begging to go see the movie Resident Evil in theaters. And I'm like, I don't know. I just saw that it got a 96% on Rotten Tomato, which is now the highest rated horror movie of 2026. Okay, I'm kind of down to go see it. It's Wild 94.9.

Zara Larsson brought out Sexy Red during her show in LA. Did not expect that, but they were getting down. They look like how my besties and I used to get down at the club. Okay, we didn't move as good as they did, but it's all over social media. It's Wild 94.9.

0: Show, Graham and Selena here. Did you know we have a podcast of every single day show? Yeah, you should go back and listen to this morning show. It was really funny. Then tomorrow morning, the show kicks off live at 6 a.m.
1: Yep, and at 8:20, it's our meeting in the ladies' room. Ladies, if your man does not pass this test, it's time to dump him. Uh-oh. Details tomorrow morning.

We saw Lisa perform at the VMAs. I was mesmerized by her performance. It was one of my favorites for sure. Well, it looks like she had to add new dates to her Las Vegas residency in response to overwhelming demand. I didn't know that she sold out the first four dates in under 10 minutes. That girl can work. Wild 94.9.

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I am going to try to squeeze in cat-sized animal from my icons coming up next, right after the Biebs right here. But we do have Petals by Ari coming up in a few at Taylor Swift's Patient Zero in less than 10 minutes on Y.

0: Taylor Swift with Patient Zero on Wild 94.9, number one for new music discovery. So J.O.P. from Fuerza Regida, I just came across this video that happened at the MTV VMA's red carpet. He basically revealed that he is a hardcore Swiftie, and he wants a regional Mexican song with Taylor Swift. Could you imagine if that actually happened? Like, that collab would be so wild.
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Jacqueline from Oakland requesting Oh Yeah by Steve Lacy. 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

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No te preocupes, she is on a well-deserved vacation. She will be back. 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

0: JV Show, Graham and Selena here. Did you know we have a podcast of every single day show? Yeah, you should go back and listen to this morning show. It was really funny. Then tomorrow morning, the show kicks off live at 6 a.m.
1: Yep, and at 8:20, it's our meeting in the ladies' room. Ladies, if your man does not pass this test, it's time to dump him. Details tomorrow morning.

My favorites are coming up next. Gabby and EJ, you know they go commercial free this afternoon, so hang out with them. It's Wild 94.9 The Bay's number one hit music station.

0: Kevin. I love that one right there. We are number one for new hip music. It is Wild 94.9 FM's number one hip music station. Gabby and EJ. Any afternoon.
1: Yes.
0: Can I just say that I absolutely cannot stand at HOA? Like, I don't know what it is about HOAs, but you guys get on my very last nerve. I don't know if it was the kids that got picked on in school that decided now I'm going to run for HOA president and now I'm going to be somebody and make everybody's lives miserable.
1: Right.
0: But I absolutely cannot stand the concept of an HOA. Like, just do what you're going to do and keep it moving and stay out of my inbox. We have this group chat that is just constantly going off about the dumbest stuff that the HOA is coming up with, how we can't reach the president. And I'm like, what do you mean you can't reach the president of the HOA? That don't make no sense.
1: No, honestly.
0: What do you mean?
1: I feel like if it's one thing that you have learned maybe from listening to EJ and I is that if you are planning on purchasing a home, don't get one in an HOA, like flat out, because we both deal with HOA drama all the freaking time. And it's not worth it. Like, it's really not. And especially because they're going to tax you every month some obscene amount of money sometimes, depending on what location you have and stuff like that. So to be honest, it's really just not worth it.
0: Oh my gosh. Just leave me.

0: alone. Leave me out of it, please.
1: No, honestly, it's super annoying. I had a meeting with my HOA. I want to say it was on Monday night. You think I went? No.
0: Mm-mm. Oh, now I go now to see where the hell this money going.
1: No, for sure. You have to. But like, I didn't have it in me that day. I was just like, you know what? I'm cool.
0: Catch me on the next one, please.
1: Right.
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1: What's up, friends? It's Angelina. And after you wake up with Selena, Graham, and Jess on the JV show, I've got your workday soundtrack on Wild 94.9. Perfect for when you're out running errands and doing those school drop-offs. 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

0: 94.9 Bay's number one hit music station. Gabby and EJ in the afternoon. Hopefully you're having a dope afternoon. It's definitely going to be better when we play this Ariana Grande, because I feel like she definitely did her big one with this song.
1: And she knows it too, because she recently did a post about the album Petal. And yeah, I think she knows. I love it. Let's go.
0: This song's sexy as hell too.
1: So good.

0: 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Grandma and Selena here. Did you know we have a podcast of every single day show?
1: Duh.
0: Yeah, you should go back and listen to this morning show. It was really funny. Then tomorrow morning, the show kicks off live at 6 a.m.
1: Yep, and at 8:20, it's our meeting in the ladies' room. Ladies, if your man does not pass this test, it's time to dump him. Uh-oh. Details tomorrow morning. For just

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0: And more wild music you need to know.
1: Dave and Tams. Rain Dance.

0: Yeah, so the Dublin couple's marriage that basically really unraveled with an intense child custody battle, accusations of transgender phobia and domestic violence before the husband was found dead in Dublin. Now court documents are showing. So the homicide victim, his name is Jonathan McKenzie, 40, of Dublin, worked as the director of engineer for the New York Times gaming platform. So he previously worked as a software engineer for Bay Area companies. Now police say that his wife's parents shot their son-in-law to death at the Dublin Sports Ground Park in broad daylight this past Sunday. A sergeant found the victim in the middle of the parking lot. Now, within minutes of the shooting, the victim's father-in-law and mother-in-law were identified as the suspects found near the park. Arrested on suspicion of murder. Now, the records obtained reveal that McKenzie and his wife, Candace Jang, were in the middle of a bitter divorce and child custody battle that the couple shares three children together. So I guess in the court documents, Jang wrote that she was in a relationship with McKenzie for 17 years, including 14 years of marriage. Now, when he filed for divorce last year, I guess Jang and McKenzie requested domestic violence restraining orders against each other. So it's just kind of crazy, like, this whole situation. The couple's children are between the ages of 2 and 6. And I guess she's claiming that she and the children all have received physical, verbal, emotional abuse from him. And that her mother, who helps her watch the children, has also experienced emotional abuse from him. So I don't know. It's just an interesting story, to say the least, you know, because it's like a lot of people's word against each other's. And now he obviously can't, like, defend himself at all. So who knows what really went down and if we will ever know what really went down.
1: Well, now we won't, because he's not here.
0: Yeah, it's just unfortunate, too, because it's like he was trans. So, of course, they go that way, too, like bringing that stuff up. And it's just, it's unfortunate, you know?
1: Yeah, absolutely.
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0: 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It's Gabby and EJ in the afternoon. Coming up next, That's Out of Pocket.
1: Probably the bravest 12-year-old, and I'll explain why in just a couple of minutes.
0: Oh, my goodness.
1: I don't know if I would do this, though.

0: It is Wild 94.9 Bay's number one hit music station, Gabby and EJ in the afternoon. It's time for the outside of pocket stories that you hear. You think to yourself, wow, this is really interesting. So in Washington, a 12-year-old boy is being credited with fending off an angry mama bear that went after him in his backyard. After Sunday dinner, Robin Westgate says that he went to grab a popcorn bowl from the yard when he got face-to-face to a bear.
1: Oh, no.
0: Apparently, he was charged by the bear twice and received some claws to his side, a punctured wound on his hip, and a bite on the wrist. After the counter move, the preteen, the boy, actually slammed his head and thumb into the bear's eyes and then punched and screamed until his father arrived. The bear then charged the father, who apparently landed the hardest punch of his life, and the bear eventually ran away. But let me tell you something. I would have had to change my underwear after that, because I don't know.
1: 100%. Like, what are you talking about? Like,
0: oh, my God.
1: Fighting a bear.
0: I cannot.
1: No, bears are scary, and I feel like you've just seen so many videos about them lately, and it's it's just crazy to say.
0: Wild.
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0: Yeah, it is Y94.9 Bay's number one hit music station, Gabby and EJ in the afternoon. So Taylor actually, you know, she debuted the music video for this one right here at the VMAs. Let's just jump on into it, shall we?
1: Let's do it. Patient Zero. It's on Wild.

0: say.
1: Yo, it is Y94.9, Gabby and EJ in the afternoon. What did they find in the pepperoncini?
2: So this California food manufacturer is issuing a recall after a customer allegedly found a dead rodent in one of its jars of pepperoncinis.
1: Shut up.
2: Yep, Mazzetta Golden Creek Pepperoncini Medium Heat 32 ounces. They're issuing the recall with the FDA. We have contacted the consumer and have moved quickly to investigate the situation and initiate a voluntary recall. I guess this woman posted on TikTok the rodent in her pepperoncini jar back on September 16th. So,
1: get the hell out of here.
3: Yeah, I love me some pepperoncinis. I don't know why, but I love to snack on them.
2: No, I get it. I understand, but like the fact that there's a mouse like floating around in a jar, what?
3: Yeah, I would have lost my mind, literally.

0: Yo, what is Wild 94.9 and Billy's number one hit music station, Gabby and EJ in the afternoon. So we've been seeing the videos of Olivia Rodrigo's tour, you know, it just kicked off. And the video of her dress melting away is probably the best video that I've seen.
1: No, honestly, it's something different for sure.
0: I cannot wait to see her in concert. It's going to be so good, y'all.

0: Wild 94.9, it's the JV Show. Graham and Selena here. Did you know we have a podcast of every single day show? Yeah, you should go back and listen to this morning show. It was really funny. Then tomorrow morning, the show kicks off live at 6 a.m.
1: Yep, and at 8:20, it's our meeting in the ladies' room. Ladies, if your man does not pass this test, it's time to dump him. Uh-oh. Details tomorrow morning.

0: was talking about how, like, just how she's always been the butt of jokes.
1: Really?
0: Yeah, like in the music industry. Like, I feel like she's, you know, I feel like she kind of comes in waves, you know, and she's

0: It is 94.9 Gabby and EJ in the afternoon. So you were saying that Tinashe is basically saying that she's been the brunt of jokes, right?
1: Yeah. So she released her 8th studio album, Pop Star, on September 25th. And she's definitely been getting a lot of high praise from fans and critics. But yesterday, or actually, today, she was talking about it and she thanked fans while admitting that she once felt very undervalued as an artist. You know, she's like, this moment is a testament to never give up on yourself. For years, I felt misunderstood, overlooked, the butt of the joke, but I just kept going. People would say, she's still making music. Why hasn't she quit by now? But I never gave up on myself or my artistry.
0: You know what's funny? She's very, very nice. The one thing that I will take away from her is I feel like she's very, very shy, if that makes sense. And she puts out good songs. Like, you can't deny that Tinashe doesn't put out bangers. I feel like sometimes the internet just has people hating on people for the sake of hating on them, because there is no reason.